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It was on this day in 2003 that Queen Elizabeth made Sting a commander of the British Empire. Well...

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Beautiful day, not too bad. 5 at 5, 5 from the police today. It's magic.

0: Tucson's classic hits, KHIT 107.5, Sting, Stu, and Andrew, the Police. I wish they got along better, but, you know, when there's giant amounts of money, people get a little weird. So it was on this day in 2003, Queen Elizabeth made Sting a commander of the British Empire. So we did five from the Police today, so good times. Hey, don't forget, it's not too late to qualify for our $1,000 fall fund. We're giving five different people $1,000 each to do whatever you want. Maybe you want like crazy Halloween decorations. There's a dude in my neighborhood. It's insane, the Halloween decorations these people have. 25 foot tall, like skeletons and spiders that are as big as pickup trucks and stuff. But anyway, it's your money. If you want, you know, $1,000, you could do that or not. So if you'd like to win, just go to the website, get registered, KHIT1075.com.
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14: From the K-Hit 107.5 Traffic Center. Some slowing on the southbound I-19 frontage road at Irvington, and also that Irvington I-19, that interchange project has started some overnight road work and a closure tonight on Irvington near I-19. Irvington a little bit east of and a little bit west of I-19 will close from 9 tonight until 7 tomorrow morning. Also during that time, northbound I-19 will be down to one lane between Valencia and Ajo. And I'm Cricket with your K-Hit 107.5 traffic.
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0: 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Have a great weekend. We'll catch you back here next week. I'll have your Wildcat tickets with Iowa State.
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0: K-Hit 107.5, Bon Jovi's Runaway. Don't run away. I'm running away, man. Get ready for the Miller Lite 2-Minute Pour with K-Hit 107.5 all football season long. We're at different local bars to see who has the fastest pour in town. It happens when the two-minute warning hits. So, like, two-minute warning, they start pouring. Yeah! Bars compete all season long to be crowned the fastest at the Miller Lite 2-Minute Pour. We've got K-Hit swag while we're out there. Miller Lite has got swag while we're out there. So, stop by. Have a good time. This Sunday, 1 till 3, we're at a place called No Anchovies. You coming?
1: From the K-Hit 107.5 Traffic Center. With some slowdowns, backups for both directions of travel on Ajo at Mission, slowing for the southbound I-19 frontage road approaching Irvington. That big Irvington I-19 interchange project, it has started. We're going to see some restrictions starting tonight at 9.

0: Northbound I-19, down to one lane Valencia to Ajo from 9 tonight till 7 tomorrow morning, and a closure of Irvington a little bit east of and a little bit west of I-19 between 9 tonight and 7 tomorrow morning. And I'm Cricket with your K-Hit 107.5 traffic.
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2: 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We are

0: K-Hit 107.5, Tucson's Classic Hits. Happy Friday. It's Leo. Yay, Friday. All right. Long block coming up. Starting on Monday, we're going to start qualifying people for the Trans-Siberian Orchestra trip. Yeah, you pick the city that you want to see them in. Get all the stuff, the tickets, the airfare, the hotel, and a $1,000 gift card as well. 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
21: From the K-Hit 107.5 Traffic Center. Some slowing on Ahoy at Mission Road and busy for the southbound I-19 frontage road at Irvington. And slowing for Alvernon at Grant due to road work. And also don't forget that there's no left turns permitted at Grant Road and Alvernon Way. And we're going to see that overnight road work at the Irvington I-19 interchange project. Irvington, a little east of and a little west of I-19, closes from 9 tonight till 7 tomorrow morning. And also during that time, northbound I-19 down to one lane from Valencia to Ajo. And I'm Cricket with your KHIP 107.5 traffic.
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0: Hey, hit 107.5, Tom Cochran, Life is a Highway. Just don't treat it like it's a video game when you're driving. Have you noticed that? A lot of people are like that these days. They're zipping around traffic and everything. In and out of lanes, man, really just bothers the hell out of me. Just like, I don't want to go all road rage or anything, but dude, seriously, man, somebody gonna get hurt, right? 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

0: 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Have a great weekend. We'll catch you back here next week. I'll have your Wildcat tickets with Iowa State.
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Friday evening, careful out there. Human League, Don't You Want Me?

0: K-Hit 107.5, Tucson's Classic Hits, Friday evening. Hopefully you're having a nice evening, and thanks for joining us. We appreciate it more than you will ever know. Long Block coming up. Enjoy the weekend. Go Cats.
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16: 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Casino del Sol's Vahi Ta'am, opening November 15th, 2026.
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0: 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Have a great weekend. We'll catch you back here next week. I'll have your Wildcat tickets with Iowa State.
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0: Hey, Dave here with the K-Hit Morning Show. Have a great weekend. We'll catch you back here next week. I'll have your Wildcat tickets with Iowa State.
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0: Your brain just texted. It said, please don't embarrass me on the radio. Too late. The K-Hit $1,000 Minute is coming at 7:40. 10 trivia questions, 60 seconds, $1,000. 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

0: 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Have a great weekend. We'll catch you back here next week. I'll have your Wildcat tickets with Iowa State.
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0: 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Have a great weekend. We'll catch you back here next week. I'll have your Wildcat tickets with Iowa State.
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woke last night to the sound of thunder. How far off, I sat and wondered. Started humming a song from 1962. And it's funny how the night moves.

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0: 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It said, please don't embarrass me on the radio. 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

0: 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Have a great weekend. We'll catch you back here next week. I'll have your Wildcat tickets with Iowa State.
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0: 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Have a great weekend. We'll catch you back here next week. I'll have your Wildcat tickets with Iowa State.
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0: 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Have a great weekend. We'll catch you back here next week. I'll have your Wildcat tickets with Iowa State.
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11: I don't need to hear anything from anybody. There's too much riding on my mind being locked in. Play offense, not defense. If you play hard and you play the game right, nobody really gets on you. 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Just play the game one way. You hit a ball in the gap, run. Boom, coming in hot.
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0: 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Have a great weekend. We'll catch you back here next week. I'll have your Wildcat tickets with Iowa State.
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0: 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It said, please don't embarrass me on the radio. Too late. 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
14: A Better Life with Dr. Sanjay Gupta.
15: If you've ever tried meditation and given up because your mind wouldn't stop wandering, this one is for you. New research suggests that if you can hang in there for just a few minutes, real changes do start happening in your brain. Scientists at Harvard hooked people up to brain monitors while they meditated, and within about 2 minutes, they saw brain waves shift toward a state of calm, focused alertness, with the effect peaking around the 7 minute mark. Now here's the encouraging part. One of the researchers said around that 7th minute, if you just keep gently returning to your breath, the focus starts to happen on its own. The two most common excuses, I don't have time, or I can't quiet my mind, might not hold up anymore. So if you're just starting out meditation, maybe try a free guided one, and then give it a few weeks to become a real habit. I'm Dr. Sanjay Gupta, helping you live a better life.
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0: 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Have a great weekend. We'll catch you back here next week. I'll have your Wildcat tickets with Iowa State.
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19: Every so often, a scary disease makes headlines. Ebola, hantavirus, and it's easy to feel a wave of anxiety. So I wanted to give you some perspective from infectious disease experts. For the average person, the risk from these exotic viruses is essentially non-existent. As one expert put it, every virus has its own personality. So Ebola, for example, only spreads through direct contact with the bodily fluids of someone who's already very sick. So which germs do deserve your attention? The everyday ones, the viruses behind colds and flu and COVID and RSV, stomach bugs like norovirus and measles, which is wildly contagious and making a comeback. The good news is your defenses are simple and they work. Wash your hands a lot, stay up to date on your vaccines, and in certain settings, don't be shy about masking up. I'm Dr. Sanjay Gupta, helping you live a better life.
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0: 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Have a great weekend. We'll catch you back here next week. I'll have your Wildcat tickets with Iowa State.
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0: There's Boston on KHIT 107.5, Tucson's classic hits. Dave hanging with you on the weekend. Well, we'll start to feel a little bit cooler, that's for sure, with temperatures dropping into, by the time Tuesday gets here, we'll be in the 70s. In the meantime, there we're looking at low 90s, and the chance of rain is going to start to pick up as well, too. A 50% chance later this afternoon, and also tonight we're looking at about a 40% chance. And then a wind advisory kicks in on Sunday. That'll be from 7 a.m. until 11 p.m. Heading into next week, low 80s by Columbus Day, and again, the upper 70s on Tuesday. Fall is here, and it's feeling a little bit more like that, so you still have time. This will be the last weekend for a chance to enter for the $1,000 Fall Fund. If you haven't done so, KU1075.com. Get your name in there for a chance to be one of five $1,000 winners for whatever your idea might be for fall with KU1075.
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0: Hey, Dave here with the K-Hit Morning Show. Have a great weekend. We'll catch you back here next week. I'll have your Wildcat tickets with Iowa State.
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0: 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I

0: K-Hit 107.5 with Tucson's Classic Hits. Halloween now, what, 21 days away? And then before you know it, Christmas will be here. So we're going to get you in the mood with the holidays coming up with the Trans-Siberian Orchestra. That is our next flyaway to catch the TSO, the Ghost of Christmas Eve, the Best of Trans-Siberian Orchestra, and more. That tour is back, and you could be there to see that in the city of your choice. 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This all starts on Monday. 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
13: What are all those hours of screen time doing to your child's developing brain? We don't fully know yet, but a new study out of SUNY Upstate Medical University makes this important point. Childhood, roughly from birth through age 25, is a critical window. The brain gets wired by real-world experiences, language, music, movement, and time spent face-to-face with other people. Learn a language or an instrument young comes far more easily than it ever will for an adult. The worry is that hours of fast, flashy screen time can crowd out exactly those experiences and even make ordinary life start to feel boring by comparison. You don't have to wait for decades of data to act. 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Play, music, conversation, time outside. Just cutting back a little bit can go a long way. I'm Dr. Sanjay Gupta, helping you live a better life.
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0: KU 107.5, Tucson's Classic Hits with the Human League. Dave here with you on the weekend. We've got rain coming and a wind advisory that's going to kick off on Sunday morning at 7 a.m. through 11 p.m. And then cooler temperatures in addition to all that, too. By the time we get to Tuesday, we'll be in the upper 70s. Well, if you're ready for thrills and chills and, well, all kinds of spooky fun, make KU107.5.com your first stop. 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

0: Hey, Dave here with the K-Hit Morning Show. Have a great weekend. We'll catch you back here next week. I'll have your Wildcat tickets with Iowa State.
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0: 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It's coming up at 9 o'clock, the kickoff. We'll get you ready for the next home game, which will be with Iowa State on October 24th. So be listening all next week. I'll have your tickets. 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Let's get that fifth W this weekend.
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1: 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High today, 70, overcast skies right now. There is a 50% chance of rain later on this afternoon, and the wind will be picking up as the at least the outskirts of the hurricane approach. Right now, the wind at 7 out of the east, gusting up to 16, humidity at 60%. 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Wildcats with quarterback Noah Fafita, the senior out of Huntington Beach, California. The running backs, Ked Risino, along with Quincy Craig, Antoine Roberts. The wide receiver situation, now this is what we're going to keep a close eye on today because of the injury situation. So we will see R.J. Mosley today, D.J. Jordan today. We'll see Isaiah Mizell, Brandon Phelps, Jet Smith, Rodney Gallagher. And again, those guys have played, Lamont. It's not like they haven't seen action. It's just that they're going to be asked to do a little bit more today.
2: Yeah, when you're starting a game, there's more assignments that you have to be aware of, whereas you're just coming in and spot duty. You know, you just have to run a play or two. It's different when you're actually starting the game. So there's going to be a lot more that's going to be going through their head than rather than just going out there and just playing. So keep an eye on that and see how they adjust and see if they come out sharp or if they come out maybe looking a little bit nervous. It'll be interesting to see.
1: All right, defensively for the Wildcats, here's some important names to keep an eye on. Javion Cole, Tyrese Boss, Cam Chapa, Malcolm Harsaw, Gavin Hunter. And I say that, again, because of the quarterback for West Virginia, Michael Hawkins Jr., is that you've got to account for him. But what has happened with West Virginia this year and why they've had these big plays is because you're concentrating on where is Hawkins, and somebody will leave to go after him, and then a wide receiver's wide open.
2: That's exactly right. They're not different than like playing the Army, where you're so focused on stopping the option, and next thing you know, there's the guy running free down the field. It's the same concepts basically with West Virginia. You're so focused on trying to stop the quarterback, the plus one run game, that a lot of times a receiver will get behind the defense, and that's where Arizona's got to stay switched on. The secondary can't get bored with just playing the run, because if they do, it's going to be a guy running down the field freely.
1: Some of the starters for West Virginia today, Michael Hawkins Jr., mentioned him, the quarterback junior out of Dallas, the running back Cam Cook, who leads the league at 130 yards per game, senior from Round Rock, Texas. A couple of good wide receivers, DJ Epps, fifth-year senior out of Phoenix City, Alabama. Another guy to keep an eye on is John Neider. He's a 6'2 senior out of Milford, Connecticut, a transfer from UConn with 6 catches this year. But, you know, other than Epps, they don't have what you could call a big play guy at the wide receiver position. On defense for West Virginia, leading tackler in the season, Isaiah Patterson. Middle linebacker from Vancouver, Washington, Kabari Wilson, an outstanding safety. Keep an eye on him as well today, along with Ben Cutler, middle linebacker with 28 tackles, senior from Denver, North Carolina. So those are some of the key guys to watch in today's ball game. Our sideline reports are brought to you by Coca-Cola, passionate fans and an ice cold Coca-Cola. Now that's a winning combo. Fan work is thirsty work. Enjoy a Coca-Cola, and let's check in with Mackenzie Hamilton.
3: Yeah, guys, it's super rare that a true freshman can come in and make an impact. Yet this afternoon, Arizona football will look to two of its true freshmen, R.J. Mosley and Caleb the Jet Smith, to step up and help fill the void of what is a super banged-up wide receiver room right now for the Wildcats. Caleb the Jet Smith and R.J. Mosley were two names that were talked about a lot this week in preparation for this West Virginia matchup. Offensive coordinator Seth Dagey telling us that the team has full confidence in these two freshmen, that their work, their effort, their attitude, their production in practice through spring ball and through training camp since coming in January has won over this locker room. He said there is a collective excitement about the opportunity for these two. Now, as you mentioned, Brian, Brandon Phelps, Isaiah Mizell, Ronnie Gallagher, DJ Jordan, those are other receivers that we can keep an eye on and look to today to help fill the void of those three starting wide receivers that are out. Brian.
1: All right. Thanks very much, Mackenzie. West Virginia football, long and storied string of success dating back to Don Nealon's 21 years at the helm. Those expectations probably add some pressure to whoever is the head coach. Nealon retired 26 years ago. So remembering what Rich Rodriguez had accomplished in his earlier stay in Morgantown, the school brought Rich Rod back last season, hoping to recapture that same magic. Year one started well, two wins and three starts, including a victory over rival Pittsburgh. However, the Mountaineers then lost seven of their last nine to finish with a 4-8 record. This season, West Virginia opened with wins over Coastal Carolina, Tennessee Martin, and Virginia. The Mountaineers were rolling. That was until Big 12 play arrived. West Virginia 0-2 with losses to Oklahoma State and Iowa State. While the Mountaineers have scored 66 points in those two conference games, they've allowed 86. West Virginia leads the Big 12 in rushing offense, thanks in great part to the top running back in the league in Cam Cook. Quarterback Michael Hawkins, he averages 115 yards on the ground. The problem for West Virginia has been the team's inability to stop its two conference opponents. Mountaineers rank last in the Big 12 in rushing defense, passing defense, and total defense. So can the Wildcats again take advantage of that? We talked so much, Lamont, about Arizona's defense against West Virginia's offense. How about what Arizona's offense can do against West Virginia's defense?
2: Yeah, that's going to be an exciting matchup today, because West Virginia has just given up a lot on the offensive side of the ball. So if Noah Fafita has some time and he can get comfortable today, it could be a good day for Arizona, because they haven't stopped the run very well. They've done some good things as far as West Virginia, as far as pressuring the quarterback, but they still have not. It hasn't been good overall.
1: Just one other note on Hawkins. Two conference games now, he is 21 of 45 through the year for 359 yards, two touchdowns, interception. That's a 46% completion. All right. His first three games, he was hitting almost 70% of his passes. But in the two conference games, he's also rushed for 252 yards and five touchdowns, averaging over 5 yards per carry. So, again, that's the danger of Michael Hawkins Jr. Injury report for the Wildcats, again, out. Chris Hunter, Gio Richardson, Trey Spivey, Ismadi, Max Harris, Cole Rusk. And so in particular on the offensive end, those are all offensive players that I'm talking about that the Wildcats will be without today, and in particular those three wide receivers. And we can't discount Cole Rusk, who is going to miss his third straight game now, as one of the Wildcats' top tight ends. All right, before we get things started, let's pause 10 seconds here for station identification. This is Wildcat Football from Arizona Sports Enterprises.
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1: All right, here at Milan Puskar Stadium in Morgantown, Brian Jeffries, Lamont Lovett, Mackenzie Hamilton, great to have you along. Great day for football, big one for both teams. Wildcats sitting at 4-1. They've got a bye week next Saturday. West Virginia coming off two straight conference losses, 3-2. And they will host Cincinnati next weekend. Wildcats going with their Cardinal red tops and pants, their Sandstorm jerseys today. West Virginia going with a blackout today with some of the gold trim. Both teams had a chance to warm up today, and we're ready to go. As mentioned, the longest road trip for the Wildcats. Morgantown, West Virginia. Population of 30,000, founded back in 1785 by Zach Morgan. He and his brother David arrived here in 1767. They built Fort Morgan and later the city named after them. And, of course, home to West Virginia University. Wildcats flew in to Bridgeport, about 35 miles south here, and spent the night and bussed up here. And we will go to Pittsburgh tonight to fly home. There is an airport here in Morgantown, but it cannot handle big planes, and Lamont needs a big plane. So
2: that's right.
1: That's the way you travel when you get back here. It's just one of the challenges of the Big 12.
2: Here. I need some leg room.
1: All right. West Virginia will receive the opening kickoff. Wildcats have it teed up at the 35-yard line, and we are ready to play football here in Morgantown. Here's the approach and the kick,
2: French,
1: and that's going to go out of bounds. Well,
2: that?
1: He did that on his very first kickoff this season.
2: Oh, my goodness. That's not what you want to do with Rich Rodriguez, is give him a shorter feel.
1: So put it at the 35, first and 10 now for West Virginia. And that's exactly what they want to see. So here we go. You got the number one rush offense. And then you've got an Arizona team, of course, that has done an outstanding job defensively this year in terms of stopping the run. Wildcats give up just 79 yards per game on the ground. So first and 10, West Virginia. And Hawkins will keep it right. He's going to run it over the 40 and out to about the 42, maybe the 43. Give him the 42, gain of 7. And this is the danger of Michael Hawkins Jr.
2: Yeah, the zone read. He pulled it that time and got 7 quick yards.
1: So second down and 3 for the Mountaineers at their own 42. Hawkins going to hand off left side. Turning the corner is Cook. And he's going to be stopped at about the 44. So a short gain there of 2. So that's good news for the Wildcats there. They try and, you know, run that outside turn and can't get much but 2. But now it's third down and 1. And they'll go in a hurry. Hawkins will hand off. And there's Cook with the first down as he gets over the 45 and fights his way out almost to the 50. So a gain of 6.
2: And this is where Rich Rod's offense is the most dangerous, is when they're on schedule like they did those first 3 plays in a row. I mean, they can move down the field really quickly.
1: So first down and 10, West Virginia at midfield. No score, opening drive. Hawkins will take the snap. He'll throw the pass. It's caught right, 45, down to the Arizona 40. And Latimer is to the 36-yard line. Be a gain of 14 and another first down.
2: And they're rolling right now. They're right on schedule. He's getting rid of the ball quickly, making quick decisions.
1: Mari Latimer caught that out of the backfield. Hand off here to Cook, sweeping around the right-hand side. Tries to sneak through, breaks the tackle inside the 30, and he's down to the 27. So big yardage again. Gain of 8, close to 9 on first down. Cam Cook.
2: And they just don't allow you to catch your breath as a defense.
1: Well, second down and 1 for West Virginia. Hawkins will take the snap. He'll roll right, breaks one tackle, but not another. Tripped up a bit just as he tried to turn the corner there. So nice stop there by Tay Brown. I think Tyrese Boss actually got a hand on him to trip him up.
2: Arizona finally got a substitution in there. They got to do that hockey change because West Virginia substituted.
1: So 4 new Wildcats come in. First in 10 at the 26 for West Virginia. Hawkins out of the shotgun. Cook to his left in the backfield. 2 receivers left, 1 to the right. And Hawkins can hand off to Cook straight up the middle. And he kind of barges his way down to the 21. We gain a close to 5, but so far again positive yardage on almost every play here for West Virginia.
2: Yeah, they're getting everything that they want right now, and Arizona's really got to try to find some answers here. But again, this first drive, they're trying to adjust.
1: Second down and 6, West Virginia at the Arizona 21, and Hawkins will hand off inside, and that time Cook is dropped for no gain, actually a loss on the play. And a nice stop in there. Kevin Moore, I think, the first man to hit him.
2: Yeah, Moore penetrated right away, and that's the first time Arizona's kind of got them behind the chains a little bit, so they have a good opportunity here to try to get them off.
1: So a loss back to the 24-yard line. Third down, Hawkins to throw. Here comes the rush. Throws as he's hit, and it's caught at the 10, down to the 5. Mark it just shy of the 5-yard line. That's Prince Strawn, 6'6", senior wide receiver, made the catch and run. It'll be first and goal, West Virginia. Mark it at the 7, and they'll go in a hurry. Hawkins will take the snap and hand off to Cook left side. He gets a yard, maybe 2, maybe 3. He carries a few of the Sandstorm jerseys down to about the 3-yard line. Second and goal coming up here for West Virginia. So Wildcats finding out what this West Virginia offense is all about, and some of it is a feeling out process.
2: Yeah, they're just not accustomed to this type of a tempo right now, and you can see West Virginia's winning right now. They're moving and doing whatever they want offensively.
1: Second and goal, Mountaineers at the Arizona 3. Split backs, and the handoff goes to Cook, sweeping around the right-hand side. Cats have got him hemmed in, and they're going to knock him out of bounds with a loss on the play. Back around the 7-yard line. They tried that stretch run again. It hasn't worked yet.
2: Yeah, excellent defense by Arizona that time, trying to get outside, and they got some fresh bodies in there and did not allow him to turn the corner.
1: Loss of 4, back to the 7-yard line. So it'll be third down and goal now at the Arizona 7 for West Virginia. They've moved from their own 35. Malcolm Hartsog, by the way, credit for that last tackle for loss. So Hawkins out of the shotgun. Latimer to his right in the backfield. Hawkins to fire the pass, and it's caught and then dropped. Is that a fumble or?
2: It's no good.
1: No, it's going to go as an incomplete pass. It'll be fourth down.
2: Yeah, he never had good control of it.
1: So fourth down now, and so I tell you what, that's a big stop.
2: Yeah, they buckled down right there at the end when they got to the goal line. Boy, that was scary. That was a scary drive. West Virginia got whatever they wanted, threw it, ran it at will. But Arizona drew the line in the sand when it got into the red zone and were able to turn them away.
1: All right, Jack Cassidy in to attempt a 25-yard field goal from the right hash mark. Cassidy is 4-for-4 in field goals so far this season, his longest of 38. And the ball down, the kick is up, and the kick is good. So West Virginia on its opening drive takes it downfield, gets three. And the Mountaineers lead at 3-0. We'll be back in a moment. This is Wildcat Football from Arizona Sports Enterprises.
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1: Play, 58-yard drive, 4 minutes and 48 seconds. Jack Cassidy with a 25-yard field goal. 3-0 in favor of West Virginia. Wildcats will get their first turn offensively this afternoon here in Morgantown after we check in with Mackenzie Hamilton.
3: Yeah, Lamont was mentioning the point of emphasis of being substitution on the sidelines for Arizona's defense this game, and I was watching it on that first drive, and it is quick. It is super condensed here on the sidelines. All the guys are lined up in the blue area together, and the strength coaches are going around helping kind of patrol the area, making sure everyone's where they need to be. Now, coming off just now, though, Coach Danny Gonzalez's message to the offense was, hey, we need to be more violent at the point of attack. Don't worry too much about their tempo, guys.
1: You know, interesting on that drive, 58 yards for West Virginia. They had more passing yards than rushing yards, 27 on the ground and 31 through the air, which is kind of opposite of what this team has done. So, again, the Wildcats want Hawkins to throw the ball today. They hope maybe to force some turnovers today. Yeah. And see if they can just get him out of rhythm, because, again, in the two conference games, Hawkins has not had a good passing percentage. He is 2-for-3, at least on their opening drive.
2: Yeah, the difference is Arizona doesn't want him to throw on his own terms. That's what happened in that drive there. They were in rhythm, going breakneck speeds, and able to throw the ball in rhythm. Arizona wants to try to get him out of his rhythm.
1: Jack Cassidy will kick off. Jet Smith, Quincy Craig are the deep men for the Wildcats. We have at least the floor of the stadium here, very little breeze blowing. Take a look at the streamers atop the goalpost and barely fluttering. So here's the kickoff now, and Jets going to let that one go through for a touchback, and the Wildcats will start at their own 25-yard line, first down and 10. So Arizona led, of course, by Noah Fifita, the fifth-year senior out of Huntington Beach, California. 1,415 yards passing, 13 touchdowns, 3 interceptions. He's completing almost 74%. Of his passes, making his 40th consecutive start as the Wildcats quarterback here today. So first and 10, Arizona moving right to left. And they'll put the ball down on the left hash mark to start things out. Trips to the right side of Fifita. And to his right, Ked Risino, the running back. Fifita will take high snap, pulls it down, fumbles the ball, and is...
2: No,
1: he did get it handed off. And around the left-hand side, I think the Mountaineers got got confused there as well. And Risino makes a nice gain of 8, maybe 9 on the play coming around the left side.
2: Yeah, Risino, nice gain. A little counterplay.
1: Yep, second down and 1. And Fafita to throw. Fires it right. It's caught. And that'll be a first down out to the 42. So this is what the Wildcats want to do is show some of the new guys. That's Rod Gallagher, the transfer from West Virginia, who last year caught 28 passes for 243 yards as a Mountaineer. He's out of Uniontown, Pennsylvania, now a member of the Wildcats, and so gets his first catch and a first down. We have an injured Mountaineer player, so they'll stop things here for a moment with 9:41 to go, opening quarter, 3-0 in favor of West Virginia. So the injured West Virginia player will be tended to, and we will take an early timeout here. 3-0 Mountaineers. Back to Morgantown in a moment. This is Wildcat football from Arizona Sports Enterprises. Basketball season is right around the corner, and head coach Tommy Lloyd has the Cats loaded once again after bringing in a stellar group of newcomers to team up with All-American candidates Ivan Karchinkov and Mo Kribas. Tickets are on sale now, but they're going fast, so get yours today by visiting ArizonaWildcats.com/MBK or by calling the McHale Ticket Office at 520-621-2287, and we'll see you at McHale Center at Alchemy Arena. 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
1: Injured Mountaineers Ashton Woods, their starting weak side linebacker. He's a junior out of Marietta, Georgia. Missed their game at Iowa State last week due to injury and comes off the field. So we'll see how West Virginia reacts to that. There was, I know we're early here, was one game last night in the Big 12. BYU, without L.J. Martin, who's out for about a month or so, their top running back, they beat Iowa State in Provo 24-10. Bear Bachmeyer accounted for 438 yards in that game of the 506 for the Cougars. Bachmeyer threw for 329 and 2 touchdowns, ran for 109. But without Martin, Lamont, I'll be interested. Next week, they've got Notre Dame in Provo.
2: Yeah, they're a different team. Their running game was not quite as violent as it typically is with Martin in there.
1: All right, first down, Wildcats at their own 41-yard line, trailing 3-0 after the timeout. And the Wildcats will line it up there. Two receivers left, one to the right. Noah Fafita working out of the familiar shotgun. Mountaineers bring an extra man up. They show blitz, and they blow a dead procedure. And that blitz there, that blitz look, drew the Wildcats.
2: Yeah.
1: And that'll cost him 5 yards.
2: This is what Arizona cannot do, is play behind the chains today. They got him. You know, they can't have these negative plays like this.
1: So take it back to the 36 on the procedure penalty against Arizona. So it'll be first down and 15 now. Wildcats at their own 36. Again, the Mountaineers will crowd the box up front. They don't show blitz this time. Fafita will take the snap. Straight back to throw. Fires it down the near side. And that ball is caught down at the 40-yard line for an Arizona first down. Brandon Phelps, what a catch.
2: That was a beautiful job of Phelps. It was just a fade route to Phelps. He does a very nice job of showing late hands and catching the ball and not tipping off the defensive back.
1: First down, Arizona at the West Virginia 40-yard line. Play fake. Fafita will throw it. Incomplete. And no flag. Intended again for Phelps down on the near sideline.
2: Tried to go back to Phelps again for on a back shoulder throw, but that time he was unable to bring it in.
1: So make it second down and 10, Arizona, at the West Virginia 40-yard line. Ball left hash. Cats moving right to left here in the opening quarter. Fafita checking over the defense. Two receivers left. Now they put Gallagher in motion from that left slot. He'll head to the right side. Back to throw. Fifita steps up. Now he's going to roll to the right. Has some room. Fires it downfield. It's caught. First down inside the 25. There's a flag down, but I believe that's offside on West Virginia. And that would make it a completed play to Mizell down at the 13-yard, or check that, 23-yard line. Yep.
2: And Noah Fifita looks very comfortable right now. They got a little bit of pressure off the edge, but it was because it was an offside play, and Noah stepped right up in the pocket, rolled a little bit to the right, and found Mizell.
1: So first down, Arizona, gain of 17, down to the West Virginia 23-yard line. Another first down for the Wildcats. Keyshawn Robinson made the stop for the Mountaineers. Arizona down by three. This is the opening drive for the Cats today. Split backs either side now of Noah Fifita on first down. Two receivers left on the white side of the field. Now here's another flag down, and that'd be procedure against Arizona. Second time now. Somebody's moved too early, and they were not drawn that time. I mean, West Virginia not jumping around.
2: No, we just got to calm down.
1: So
2: they're getting everything that they want from West Virginia on the defensive side of the ball. They just got to quit making mistakes.
1: All right, so another first and 15 for the Wildcats. Now take it back to the West Virginia 28-yard line. Fifita will send two receivers right, one left. Line it up from there. West Virginia not showing pressure here. And the snap, handoff Riesenau, looking for a hole and not much. We got nothing. So it'll be second and 15 Wildcats at the West Virginia 28.
2: Yeah, kind of a slow developing run play that time, and it was just kind of a pile that Riesenau ran into. Not much there.
1: West Virginia again, the worst rush defense in the Big 12. Second down and 15, Cats. Fifita out of the gun. Got two wideouts either side. Put the tight end Shane King in the slot left. Now Gallagher in motion, right to left. Trips left now, single man right for Fifita. Out of the shotgun, takes the snap. Back to throw, has some time. Wade pumps, fires the pass, caught inside the 25. And Riesenau stays on his feet inside the 20, down to the 18. Nice gain there. They needed that. It'll be a gain of 15 on the play, or not quite 15.
2: Yeah, good job with Noah, too. Just staying calm. Pressure was around him, but again, he's seeing the field well. Took his dump off pass to Riesenau and got a nice gain now, and made it a third and more manageable.
1: Mark it at the 18. Gain of 10 on the play. So they still need five here on third down. Definitely in field goal territory. King lines up. The tight end, H-back left. Two receivers left, one to the right. And Fifita out of the shotgun. Straight back to throw. Steps in the pocket. Rolling to the right. Fires the pass. It's caught. First down inside the 10. And that was Shane King, the tight end. Wide open. Made the diving catch. They'll mark it at the 10. It'll be first and goal, Arizona.
2: Yeah, excellent job of Noah Fifita again. Just seeing the field, stretching out those plays, and finding an open receiver.
1: Cats go with tempo here on first and goal from the 10. Fifita, quarterback draw. He's down to the 5 and sandwiched hard at the 4. But a nice gain on first down for Noah Fifita. Be second down and goal, Arizona, inside the West Virginia 5-yard line.
2: Yeah, those runs by Noah Fifita are always so effective because they're just, no one's expecting him to run it. I mean, Arizona's doing everything else well, and then all of a sudden he pulls the ball down, and he usually has a pretty nice, you know, a pretty nice seam to run through.
1: Ben Cutter made the stop for West Virginia, second and goal, Arizona, at the West Virginia, just inside the 5-yard line. Riesenau to the right of Noah in the backfield. Mizell in motion. Again, the Mountaineers trying to get the Wildcats to jump here. Fifita from the shotgun will take the snap. Rolling left, fires the pass. Caught at the goal line, into the end zone. Touchdown, Arizona. Isaiah Mizell. And there is
2: it's a holding.
1: A flag on the play, and that will wipe it out.
2: Yeah.
1: So holding against Arizona. That's on Shane King, the tight end. And so take away 6 points. Wildcats now have been penalized 3 times on this drive.
2: Yeah, that's a bummer.
1: So take it back now to the 14-yard line, second down and goal. Moving the ball so well.
2: Yeah, everything. Like I said, everything's available to them. There's everything. They're running it well. They're getting good protection. and overseeing the field. Just got to stop making mistakes. They're getting in their own way right now.
1: This will be the 10th play of the drive. Second and goal inside the West Virginia 15-yard line. Fafita out of the shotgun. He'll take the snap, back to throw, waiting, looking for the end zone, throwing, and it's caught. Touchdown, Arizona. Another flag is down in the end zone, so hold on just a minute. But that would be Mizell, who thought he had a touchdown moments ago.
2: I think he got this one. I think that's P.I.
1: It would be in that area, that or defensive holding. It's against West Virginia, yeah. So it will be touchdown, Arizona. And the Cats take the lead. Extra point upcoming. So Noah Fafita throwing his 14th touchdown pass of the season, the third for Isaiah Mizell. And the Wildcats march downfield to go 75 yards and take the lead. And now here's Michael Salgado Medina for the extra point attempt. Well, that was, again, you had to overcome three penalties on that drive.
2: Yeah.
1: And they still get the touchdown. Here's the snap, ball down, the kick is up. And the kick is good. So with 5:35 to go here in the opening quarter, Arizona 7, West Virginia 3. This is Wildcat Football from Arizona Sports Enterprises.
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1: Drive summary brought to you by Jack Furrier Tire and Auto Care. 10 plays, 75 yards in 4 minutes and 37 seconds. Officially goes as a 14-yard touchdown pass from Noah Fafita to Isaiah Mizell. The Wildcats take a 7-3 lead. So each team has had the ball once. Each team has scored. West Virginia to get it back here in a moment after we check in with Mackenzie Hamilton.
3: Well, travel did look a little different this week for the Wildcats compared to their typical road trip routine. They practiced Thursday morning and then flew out that same afternoon, arriving to West Virginia a day earlier just to adjust to this 3-hour time change as well as the 4-hour plane ride. Now, concerning an early kick this morning, the team really wasn't too worried about the time because they practice at 9 a.m. pretty much every day of the week. The biggest point of emphasis, though, I was told, was getting some quick carbs into the guys as early as possible. So the strength and conditioning staff walked around during wake-up calls with Uncrustables and other snacks just to get some food and energy digesting. Guys?
1: All right, thanks. You can't get enough Uncrustables. That's all I have to say.
2: Hey, yeah.
1: I'll go with grape.
2: Yes. Yeah, I like the grape, too.
1: Grapes, yep. Strawberry? Pretty good? Yeah.
2: I'll definitely do grape.
1: All right.
2: Yeah.
1: Well, I know a couple of people asked me, you know, why the Wildcats – don't fly into Morgantown, and the runway's not long enough, so they're down in Bridgeport, West Virginia, where they've got a 7,800-foot runway. And the reason why they've got a big airport down there, if you know airplanes, you know aircraft, that Pratt & Whitney, and they make a lot of the jet engines, they've got a major plant there at the Bridgeport Airport. And so that's why they've got a long runway. They got to land big planes and take them off, and so that's where the Wildcats and a lot of teams fly into. And then tonight, like I said, we're going to bus up to Pittsburgh to head home. Well, Ian French will tee the ball up at the 35. First kickoff went out of bounds. Matt Sega is the deep man for the Mountaineers, and here's the kickoff, and this one is going straight down the field and over the end line for a touchback. And so this time the Mountaineers will start at their own 25, first down and 10. So again, that opening drive for West Virginia, more passing yards than rushing yards, but the Wildcats, you know, stopped them on a couple of stretch plays, stopped them on a stretch play that forced the field goal.
2: Yeah. We've got to see what adjustments Arizona can make. Arizona could do, it'll go a long way if they can get a win on first down.
1: On first down, empty set here for Hawkins. Cook will go into the slot left, and Hawkins on a quarterback run left side, and he breaks through for five out to the 30 just like that. That's what he's been averaging in two conference games this season, 5 yards a carry.
2: Yeah, they count the numbers in the box, and if he had favorable numbers, went right up the middle.
1: Second down and five, West Virginia. Now Cook back into the backfield to the left of Hawkins. Trips right, single man left. Hawkins will take the snap on the pitch play. Out to Cook. Fumbles the football. Was it a forward fumble picked up by Arizona? Live ball. Cats with it. They'll run the other way. Touchdown, Arizona. No flags right now. Unless they decide to overturn this, that is a fumble and a return by the Wildcats. Scooped up by Lee Mollett, the third, and he runs it in for a touchdown.
2: That's a huge play by Arizona. West Virginia was trying to run a speed option to the left, and the pitch was fumbled, and Arizona did a nice job of Mollett jumping on the ball right away, picking it up, and just taking it to the house.
1: Yeah, Cook never got a grip on the ball, and credit Lee Mollett, the third, as the senior out of Nashville, Tennessee. Scoop and score, and the Wildcats with a 13-3 lead. Here comes the extra point from Michael Salgado Medina. Well, the Wildcats, you know, last year they led the Big 12 in takeaways. That's just the fourth turnover that they have forced this season, but a big one when you get 6 points out of it and maybe seven.
2: Huge.
1: Salgado Medina with the extra point kick. It is up and it's good. And this crowd shocked.
2: Yeah. I think another thing that we didn't talk about is Cooper Bloomstrom is the one who caused the fumble. He hit the quarterback as he was pitching it. Knocked the ball out as he was pitching it.
1: So 5:03 left here in the opening quarter, and the Wildcats took them just 32 seconds there after their touchdown for Mollett to pick it up, go 32 yards officially for the touchdown. And the Wildcats with a 14-3 lead. Nothing wrong with that.
2: No, it's a great start for Arizona. I mean, you know, whenever you're playing a team like West Virginia, you want to put as many points in the bank as you can right out the gate. And Arizona is doing exactly that, getting one on the defensive side. Whenever you can get a defensive score, it's a plus, I mean, for your team. So that's huge.
1: And so now the Wildcats will kick off again. And the good news for the defense is they weren't out there very long.
2: Very true. Very true.
1: So Ian French will tee it up again at the 35-yard line. Once again for West Virginia, Matt Sieg, the deep man. French with the approach, and here's the kick. Into this one, Sieg's going to let that go and go through as well. And West Virginia will start again at its own 25, first down and 10.
2: I guess it kind of goes back to what Gonzalez was saying. He was saying he wants him to just be more violent. And I would say that last play was exactly that.
1: So first down, West Virginia now from its own 25, moving left to right here in the opening quarter. 14-3, Arizona on top. Michael Hawkins Jr., 2-3 for 31 yards on that opening drive. Never got a chance to throw one. Second time, he'll hand off here to Cook, left side, and Cook will just push his way forward for about three out to the 28. And Wildcats okay with that on first down.
2: Yep. Positive game by Cook, just to the right, just inside zone.
1: Cam Cook, he averages 5.5 yards per carry. Second down and 7. Again, going with tempo. Hawkins will take the snap, rolling to the right, looking to throw. Now he's going to run it, and he's going to get about a yard out to the 29, and that's it. Downfield coverage for the Cats, and no hole for Hawkins.
2: They like to run those little flood concepts to the right that time, rolling the quarterback. Arizona did a nice job of just covering it.
1: So it'll be third down now and 6 for West Virginia. Leroy Palou gets credit for that last tackle for the Cats. Arizona able to make some changes here because West Virginia did. So third and six, Mountaineers at their own 29. Hawkins out of the shotgun. Catch showing pressure. Hawkins back to throw, looking to step up. Fires the pass, and it's caught over the 40 for a first down out near the 42. Strawn with his second big catch of the day.
2: So one thing, when Arizona comes with inside pressure, there's a huge void in the middle of the field, and they just ran a crossing route.
1: Brent Strawn, senior out of Freeport, the Bahamas. Nice game last week back in Ames. Three catches, 41 yards against Iowa State. First down at the 42, and Hawkins will hand off to Cook. Breaks a tackle, rolling to the right, nowhere to go. He will get a couple yards out of the play, out to about the 45. But, again, good pursuit on the outside there for Arizona's defense.
2: Yeah, Arizona's doing a little bit better job kind of mucking up the middle and slowing down their run a little bit better.
1: Myron Robinson on the tackle. Gain of almost four on the play. Second down and six from the 46. Hawkins to throw. Pump fake looking deep. Fires the pass downfield. And it's incomplete. Over the hands of the intended receiver who had double coverage down there. On the far side, that was John Niter, the transfer from UConn, the intended receiver. Cam Chapa on coverage.
2: Yeah, Chapa did a nice job of getting over there. I thought he was going to have an opportunity to pick it off.
1: So third down. Hawkins to throw. Has time over the middle, and it's caught again by Strawn. Being chased, turns the corner. First down inside the 40 and out of bounds. Inside the Arizona 40-yard line. Well, right now, Hawkins to Strawn. It's been the key for the passing game.
2: Yeah, he's getting them on these crossing routes. They're available to him. When you got a fast receiver like that and you get man-to-man coverage, crossers are the best thing to do, and that's exactly what West Virginia's doing right now.
1: Mark it out at the Arizona 39, first and 10. Hawkins out of the empty set, tries to run it. He'll get a yard, and that's it. The Cats, again, collapse that hole in a hurry. That was a 15-yard pass, by the way, to Strawn, who now has caught. Should be his third catch of the day now for 45 yards. Gain there, really, I don't think he got anything.
2: No, it was very little, if any.
1: So second down, Jabari Mann gets credit for the tackle there. No gain. This will be second and 10, West Virginia at the Arizona 39. And Hawkins going to keep it to the left side. Gets a nice block, turns the corner, 35, and then nice ankle tackle as well right at the 35-yard line. So gain of four on the play.
2: Good job of Arizona just getting people to the ball, because that's what you got to do. You just got to get, like they said, they want to get as many guys to the ball as possible.
1: Javion Cole with a nice tackle out there at the 35. Just inside the 35, so we'll call it third down and about six, maybe five and a half here for West Virginia. Hawkins with two running backs to his right, both Latimer and Cook, and the pitch will go to Cook. Latimer to block. Cook inside the 30-yard line to the 25 and out of bounds with a first down.
2: It was just a stretch play that time. And Cook just got it to the corner and faster than Arizona did. And good execution by West Virginia.
1: Well, mark it just shy of the 25, first and 10 for West Virginia. Cats lead 14-3. Mountaineers new set of downs. Handoff goes to Cook, and he'll dive inside the 20, down to about the 19. Well, between the tackles so far, some pretty good blocking for West Virginia.
2: Yeah, they are. They when they go at this tempo, it just starts to wear on the defense.
1: Gain of seven, second down and three. Hawkins will take the snap. Hand off left side. Latimer gets away from two Wildcats. Cuts it inside to the 10 and down near the 8.
2: There's a flag. I think it may be a face mask.
1: They'll mark it right now at the Arizona 8. If the play counts, it'll be first and goal.
2: Oh, it's on.
1: It's on
2: West Virginia.
1: Yeah. So that looks like offensive holding on maybe one of their wide receivers. We'll see here. Again, the gain was to the 8. The flag they're going to put down at the 11 and mark off 10 yards from there. So it is. Now we can't hear the referee. It's against West Virginia. And so that will back them up now. Instead of first and goal at the Arizona 8, they'll take it back to the 22.
2: There's a block in the back.
1: Yeah. So second down from there, and Hawkins. And keep it right. Ball fumbled again. Flags are down. But that might be against Arizona.
2: There's a face mask.
1: Yeah. So a face mask on Hawkins. He got yanked by the face mask.
2: Yeah.
1: And the ball came out, but the penalty is against Arizona.
2: Yeah, that's a 15-yarder there.
1: Well, too many flags early on here.
2: Yeah, a lot. You're right.
1: So after the lock in the back that pushed them back to the 22, the officials will huddle here and talk things over. It was pretty obvious, the penalty. Maybe they're just trying to decide where they mark it. You know, face mask. No. So half the distance, automatic first down. Well, the penalty hurt West Virginia. Now it hurts Arizona, but it was a good call.
2: Oh, yeah. That was dangerous. Dangerous play.
1: Yeah, the fans are upset here, but they're upset because their quarterback just got his face mask yanked. It's not that they're mad at the officials.
2: Yeah.
1: All right. Half the distance, again, is the mark off here. Remember, they had the ball at the 8, and they're going to have it now at the 9. It'll be first and goal. So the Wildcats have been, you know, a pretty clean team this season, but they've been whistled now for 4 penalties here in the opening quarter. They've been averaging a little over 5 per game. So first and goal, West Virginia at the Arizona 9. Now we got a new quarterback, and the handoff goes to Cook, breaks the tackle, dives inside the 5. And he'll get down to close to the 3. Scotty Fox Jr. comes in at quarterback. I'm not sure if Hawkins got hurt there when his face mask got pulled or if they just wanted a change up there.
2: Yeah, they probably just wanted to look at him, make sure everything was okay.
1: So Scotty Fox Jr., sophomore out of Mentor, Ohio, who had played in 1 game this year against Tennessee Martin. He is there, comes out now. Hawkins back in. Hawkins will take the snap, hand off to Cook. And Cook hit in the backfield, tried to get away, and then he's dropped for a loss back at the 5-yard line.
2: That's a good job of Arizona that time. Arizona got a lot of people to the ball that time. It was Quinn Olson who was on the tackle. Did a nice job of getting him down.
1: So loss of 2. Now it is 3rd and goal at the 5. And that is going to end the first quarter. Well, similar to West Virginia's first drive when the Wildcats stopped him in the red zone. So for a field goal, can they do it again here? We'll find out when the second quarter gets underway. After 1 in Morgantown, Arizona 14, West Virginia 3. This is Wildcat football from Arizona Sports Enterprises.
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0: And we will do that after we check in with Mackenzie Hamilton.
1: Well, guys, the Wildcats had some special visitors at practice this week. A helicopter, or more precisely, an HH-60G Payhawk, landed on Arizona's practice field on Tuesday. Now, Coach Brennan, I guess, has been watching the show Lioness, so I was told that's what inspired this idea for him. But in addition to it being just a cool scene, the Wildcat Wing Air Force delivered a special message to the team about the standard, that the standard should be met every time they go to battle. This idea and theme of war and battle has been a running theme for the Wildcats all season long. So altogether, this created a super motivational and memorable scene and moment for the team. Guys.
0: Yeah, and it was great to see the uniform personnel there at practice and the respect that the Arizona players showed them this week. And that was a great scene. Thank you, Mackenzie.
2: Sure.
0: All right, third and goal, West Virginia at the Arizona 5 as we start the second quarter. Total yardage after one, West Virginia 134, Arizona 95. Wildcats with a touchdown pass from Noah Fafita. Scoop and score from Lee Mollett, the third. West Virginia with a field goal and now knocking on the door here on third down and goal at the Arizona 5. Ball will be on the right hash mark.
2: The best thing for Arizona down here as the field gets condensed. You just got to play down here.
0: So Hawkins with split backs. He's got Latimer on one side to his left, Cook to his right. Here's the snap. Handoff goes to Cook, looking for some room. Pushes his way down to about the 4, and that's going to be it. So it'll be fourth down now at the 4-yard line. Rich Rodriguez, he's usually not afraid to go for it
2: in
0: situations like this. Yeah, go for it on fourth and goal at the Arizona 4. Hawkins will take the snap, play fake, rolling right, fires the pass, caught, and then tackled immediately, and the Wildcats turn them away. What a huge play for the Arizona defense. Quinn Olson there to wrap up the receiver right at the 4, and the Cats take over.
2: That's a huge stop because, again, Richard, this offense between the 20s has just been devastating. They haven't been able to stop anything, but for them to have to stop, call a timeout, and let the Arizona defense regroup and get a chance to run their stuff down there. They drew a line in the sand once again and just shut them down inside of the red zone.
0: So the Wildcats take over at their own 3-yard line. First down and 10, leading 14-3. Twice West Virginia has been inside the Arizona 10-yard line. They've got 3 points to show for it. So first and 10, Wildcats. Two receivers right of Noah Fafita. Cats moving left to right here in the second quarter. Handoff goes to Riesenow and nowhere to go. He'll be dropped for a loss back near the 1. Loss of 2 on the play.
2: I don't get running the slow developing play down here. And they're coming with pressure. And then we got this play that's taking 10 seconds to develop. Lost yardage on the play.
0: Wildcats today have rushed for 13 yards so far in this game. They've got a second down now and 12. Might be 11 as I think they gave him a mark at the 2. Either way, Fafita out of the pistol set, will take the snap in the end zone. And handoff there, and Riesenow, did
2: safety.
0: He get out? Yes,
2: safety.
0: He did.
2: Oh, he's lucky.
0: He just got out of the end zone at about the half-yard mark. Another loss. It'll be third and long.
2: Wow.
0: Wildcats have not been able to run today, needless to say.
2: Yeah.
0: So third down. I mean, the nose of the football is inches from the goal line.
2: Yeah, they just got to try to get something, get it out of this end zone and give them an opportunity to, well, possibly get a first down here. They just got to be careful. Noah's got to be careful. He doesn't have a lot of a lot of room to scramble around.
0: Quincy Craig comes in as the running back. Flank left of Fafita. Noah about halfway into the end zone. Takes the shotgun snap straight back to throw near the end line. Crank it up. He's going to go deep. Mizell the deep back. Oh, he is PI'd. First down Arizona. Mizell just got tackled out at the 45-yard line, and the Cats will keep the drive alive.
2: That's a great job of Noah Fafita recognizing Mizell right away. He slightly underthrew it. Mizell was wide open on a deep route, and, turned around and got a PI.
0: Wow, what a mistake there by the West Virginia defense. And so the Wildcats, 15-yard penalty, that will get them out of the danger zone and a new set of downs on top of that. So,
2: what a big turn of events. They were pinned in the back of the end zone there.
0: So now out at their own 15-yard line, first down and 10. Wildcats lead 14-3 with the ball. And Fafita.

0: Get out of the shotgun. Craig stays in as the running back to his right. Noah will take the snap back to throw. Waits, fires, ball is batted up in the air and then intercepted. Intercepted by West Virginia inside the 5-yard line.
1: Wow.
0: That ball fell right into the arms of David Ufogo.
1: Wow, that was a big time play. Noah Fifita was hit as he was throwing the ball and it just shot up in the air and looked like it was intercepted there.
0: And they'll mark it at the 3. It'll be first and goal, West Virginia. Oh, this has been crazy so far. So it'll go as an interception.
1: Oh, no, he threw that.
0: And so.
1: Oh, is it? Ooh, wait a minute. I got to maybe look at that.
0: All right. Well, but the ball, if the ball never hit the ground, it would be a fumble either way, fumble or interception.
1: I think it was supposed to be interception, but the ball, I don't know. The ball touched the ground.
0: Okay, well, in that case then, they're looking at it, so
1: yeah,
0: they're going to let it go.
1: They're going to let it go.
0: All right.
1: Maybe he controlled it, but it did touch the ground.
0: So, again, David Ufogo, the senior defensive lineman, was just waiting on the ground, made the catch. First and goal, Hawkins, empty set. He'll run it up the middle. Hawkins into the end zone. Touchdown, West Virginia.
1: Yeah, right up the gut that time. They got a great push from the offensive line, and Hawkins just moves right into that crease, falls into the end zone for the West Virginia touchdown.
0: Well, that's how quickly things can turn.
1: Yeah, they both got their turnover in, so there you go.
0: Michael Hawkins Jr., that's his 12th rushing touchdown of the season. Extra point upcoming, Jack Cassidy to attempt that. Snap, kick up, and good. 12:59 to go, second quarter. It's now Arizona 14, West Virginia 10. Timeout on the field. 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
0: One play, 3 yards. It took 4 seconds for Michael Hawkins Jr. to run it in, and it's now a 14-10 Arizona lead. So the Wildcats have a scoop and score today for a touchdown. West Virginia taking advantage of that. They call it an interception off the hands of Noah Fifita. The ball got just batted up in the air and fell right into the arms of Fogo. And West Virginia quickly scores.
1: Yeah.
0: So the teams have kind of, okay, we've taken care of that.
1: Yep.
0: See what happens from here on out. 12:59 to go. First half, 14-10. Arizona with the lead. Wildcats off next week. And then 2 weeks from today, Iowa State at Casino del Sol Stadium for homecoming 2026. There is another early game going on in the Big 12 today. Again, we get to start as early as anybody. UCF and Oklahoma State playing in Stillwater, and that game's tied at 14. 11 minutes to go in the second quarter. Later on, we got Houston at Kansas State, Kansas at Utah, and they've actually moved that game up a bit, I think. Hawaii at ASU tonight. All right, total yardage so far. West Virginia 139, Arizona 93. Mountaineers have rushed for 79 yards. That's what Arizona's been giving up per game this season.
1: Yeah, this one's going to go a little different right now.
0: Jack Cassidy to kick off. And ball in the air. And they're going to let it go through for a touchback. And the Wildcats will start at their own 25, first down and 10. Noah Fifita so far today. 6 of 8, 80 yards, 1 touchdown, 1 interception. The Wildcats have rushed for only 13 yards on the positive side.
1: Yeah, they have not run the ball effectively at all today.
0: Cats moving left to right, first down and 10 from the 25. Mizell will come wide right. Phelps to the left. Fifita out of the shotgun. Quincy Craig, the running back, to his left. Here comes pressure from West Virginia. Fifita gets rid of it in a hurry, trying to find Mizell downfield. And a flag is down. Did he make the catch?
1: What a catch.
0: Yeah, I think he made the catch inside the 45-yard line with a flag on top of that. And that's going to be interference.
1: That was a one-handed catch.
0: Interference against West Virginia, but you take the pass. Yeah, great catch. Outstanding catch by Mizell. So first down, Arizona.
1: This is the first time that we really got a chance to see Mizell being used as a deep threat. And you know, when he can get going in a straight line, it's very few people that can cover him.
0: They'll mark it at the 44-yard line. First down and 10, Arizona. The officials now.
1: The ball touched the ball. It moved a little bit.
0: Okay.
1: I don't know. We'll see.
0: All right. So our lead referee here today, Stephen Barron, going to go down and talk to the replay center down in Dallas.
1: It touched the ground. The ball did touch, and it was kind of moving.
0: Okay, well, but it's pass interference, so either way. So the Wildcats will have either the ball at the 44 or they'll get 15 yards.
1: That's it.
0: Okay, yeah, it did come out.
1: And it was moving, yeah.
0: All right. So it's a 30. It would be a 34-yard pass play, but at least our look at the replay here, they won't get that, but they will get pass interference, 15 yards and an automatic first down.
1: Yeah.
0: So it's good news either way. You'd rather have the catch. First of all, it was a spectacular attempt by Isaiah Mizell.
1: Yeah.
0: But you'll gladly take the 15-yard penalty, which would be the third penalty against West Virginia on the day. Wildcats already know it, and they're backing up.
1: Yeah.
0: So clock right now at 12:53 to go here in the second quarter. We mentioned the Big 12 schedule later today. And a couple other big games to keep an eye on. I guess the biggest one is later, Georgia, Alabama, a couple of top 10 teams going at it.
3: On the field of a completed pass is overturned. The 15-yard penalty will be enforced. Pass interference, defense number 36, 15 yards from the 25-yard line, first down.
0: Yep. Jason Chambers got called for the pass interference. Today's just only the second game he has played this season.
1: Yeah, they got to keep attacking him, too, because Mizell's eventually going to get past him. He's run around him twice already, and he had to PI him to stop him from scoring.
0: Yeah, Chambers, he started every game last season, but just his second game this season, second game in Arona. I played at Iowa State. So first down Arizona now from its own 40 with a new set of downs leading 14-10. Fifita out of the shotgun, and he'll hand off. Pretty good hole for Roberts, and he'll get out to the 45.
1: I love the way Roberts runs. He's so quick through the hole.
0: 5 yards for Antoine Roberts on first down, second and 5 Arizona from its own 45. Cats use their tempo. Two receivers right, one to the left. Fifita out of the shotgun will take the snap. Hand off Roberts again, tries that left-hand side. He'll get a yard to the 46 and lead the Wildcats with a third down and 4. Arizona so far today on third down. They have converted their only attempt on the season. The Wildcats have been very good on third down, 58%. Third best in the league, third best in the country for that matter. So a third and 4 now at the 46. Fifita, receivers left and right. Two tight ends. Mizell in motion from the right side. Fifita back to throw. Has some time. Steps up. Looking. Firing the pass. Caught. First down. Down at the West Virginia 45-yard line. So keep the drive alive. And Isaiah Mizell having himself a day. Makes the catch and a first down.
1: He's having a great game. And Noah Fifita is having a good game as well. Noah just doing a great job of navigating the pocket. Staying calm. West Virginia's coming with pressure, but Noah's just doing a good job of not panicking and just continuing to keep his eyes downfield and find the open receiver.
0: Officially the fourth catch of the day for Isaiah Mizell. And it's good for 9 yards and a first down. Mark it at the 45-yard line of West Virginia. Wildcats lead 14-10, 11:20 to go, second quarter. And Noah out of the shotgun. He'll take the snap. Here comes pressure. Fires the pass near side. Caught down at the 35-yard line and all the way to the 31. Jordan. Nice run there by D.J. Jordan. That'll be his first catch of the season for Jordan, the junior out of Watts, California.
1: A timely catch, too. Wide open, Arizona. Noah puts it right on him.
0: First down, Wildcats at the 31. Quick snap. Fifita back to throw. Steps up. Fires the pass. Trying to find Jordan, but he ran out of bounds. And the pass was incomplete anyway over his head. I don't think that would have counted.
1: It wouldn't have because he went out of bounds. He got forced out of bounds. And you can't be the first guy to touch the ball when you get pushed out of bounds like that.
0: So it'll be second down at the West Virginia 31-yard line. Well, D.J. Jordan, that 14-yard reception, by the way, playing in his third game this season. Getting more snaps, of course, with the loss of, you know, Gio Richardson, Chris Hunter, all out today. Along with Trey Spivey, of course, who's done for the season. Gallagher in motion right to left. Fifita is going to hand off. And that's Roberts. And he will get a couple yards down near the 27. Boy, Fifita got hit hard just after he handed off the ball.
1: Yeah, they thought he had the ball and they hit him.
0: So mark it at the 27. It'll be third down and six right there. Third and six, Arizona. Wildcats just converted on third down and four. Need a few more here. Arizona leading by four. 10:15 to go in the first half. Shane King in motion. Right to left. Goes trips left now for Fifita. Mizell to the right. Fifita back looking to throw. Fires the pass and it's knocked down incomplete. Intended for Mizell. And right there, Jason Chambers to knock it away. So it'll be fourth down. Line of scrimmage again is the 27. So Wildcats will look here. This will be about a 44-yard field goal attempt for Salgado Medina. He's 5 of 7 in field goals this year. Ball at the right hash mark, trying to extend the Wildcats lead back to a touchdown. Carter Schwartz on the hole. Snap, ball down. It's going to have enough distance. Headed for the uprights. And it's good from 44 from Salgado Medina. And with 9:58 to go, second quarter here in Morgantown. It's now Arizona 17 and West Virginia 10. We're back in a moment. This is Wildcat Football from Arizona Sports Enterprises.
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0: 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Michael Salgado Medina with a 44-yard field goal, and the Wildcats now with a 17-10 lead over West Virginia. The Cats to kick off. 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
0: Here in Morgantown, Brian Jeffries, Lamont Lovett, and Mackenzie Hamilton down on the field. Mackenzie?
8: Yeah, guys, just important to note that the wind is picking up down here, specifically when Michael Salgado Medina ran out for that field goal. It was blowing considerably. Speaking of elements, too, it's also West Virginia's coal rush game, so it's a sea of black here in this mostly filled stadium. However, there are some specks of red, a few Wildcat fans behind the turnover sword. I know the defense has enjoyed waving it to the Wildcat fans down there. Guys.
0: Yeah, good to see some red. And then in the upper deck on the far side, which is the visitor's section, we see a lot of Wildcat fans up there. I know when we got off the bus, the Mizell contingent is here. They got a lot of folks here to see him play, and he's had a great game so far. Kickoff by Ian French over the end line for a touchback, and so West Virginia will start at its own 25, first down and 10. So the Mountaineers, you know, if you've just took the raw stats here so far in this game.
1: Yeah.
0: You know, they got a few more yards, just 13 more than Arizona. They've been able to run the ball well today, which, again, is their specialty.
1: Yeah. That's their offense.
0: And Hawkins through the air, 5 of 7 for 60 yards. So on first down, Hawkins out of the shotgun. He'll hand off. Cook looking for a hole, tries to spin away, stacked up, and shoved backwards. Cam Chapa, the second man to hit him, after Trey Smith got there first. A gain of 3, close to 4. We'll see if they give him 3 yards on the carry out to the 28. Second down and 7. Hawkins from the gun, 2 receivers right, 1 to the left, and he's going to run it to the left side, caught from behind and pulled down. Got a couple yards out to the 30. That'll bring up a 3rd down and 5.
1: That was Trey Smith on the tackle that time. They tried to run a quarterback counter, and Trey Smith just does a great job of pinching down and tackling the quarterback in the backfield.
0: 3rd down and 5 for West Virginia. Mountaineers very good on 3rd down so far today, 5 of 7. Hawkins works out of the gun, 2 receivers right, 2 to the left. Cook in motion out of the backfield. Hawkins back to throw with time waiting. Now he's rolling left. Now he's going to run it. Flag is down. Hawkins out of bounds at the 40. That would be a 1st down if it stands. And we'll see what that flag is. That's oftentimes holding.
1: I think it's defensive holding.
0: Well, if so, then they'll take the run.
1: Because he threw it out in the secondary.
0: So right now, out of bounds right about the 40. Officials will talk it over. Holding against Arizona, as you suspected, Lamont.
1: Yeah.
0: Well, they had a 1st down either way. Too many penalties so far.
1: Yeah. And I saw when you cannot lose contain on him. Arizona lost contain. Let him get outside. I mean, that's going to happen every time if he gets outside the pocket.
0: And they had an empty set. He kind of faked right, ran left, and nobody home. So they'll mark it out at midfield now because he ran the ball to the 40. And then the 10-yard penalty. So 1st and 10, West Virginia at the 50 with 9 minutes to go, first half. 17-10, Arizona with the lead. Hawkins, 2 running backs to his left. He'll take the snap and hand off to Cook. Pushes the pile for maybe a yard, and that's it. Wildcats have made some good adjustments now on Cam Cook.
1: Yeah, we're definitely starting to see them recognize what West Virginia is doing as far as running the ball, and they're starting to stop those plays. They're not getting those positive gains anymore.
0: So they'll say no gain on the play. 2nd down and 10 at the 50. Hawkins will take the snap, fake the pitch, back to throw, plenty of time, firing, got a man open down the middle, incomplete, overthrew the receiver down about the 10-yard line, and he was wide open.
1: Yes,
0: and
1: that's
0: you know what happens on this offense for West Virginia. is they if they can find a guy open like Traw like that, Cyrus Traw downfield, Hawkins usually finds him. Could not that time.
1: Yeah, he was wide open.
0: So third and 10 now at the 50. And the Mountaineers 6 of 8 on third down so far in this ball game. And they have been a very good third down team this year. Hawkins empty set, back to throw. Here comes pressure. Fires the ball, and it's downfield. Broken up, flag out. Interference on Arizona. I don't like that call.
1: I don't either, because they were both
0: DJ
1: looking
0: DJ Epps
1: back.
0: Was the intended receiver. And I thought Hartsog was going for the ball.
1: Yeah, he was looking back. I don't know why that was P.I.
0: Both leaping for the ball. I don't like that call there.
1: Yeah, he had a right. He has a right to the ball too.
0: Well, that will be the sixth penalty against the Wildcats today, and we're in the first half.
1: Yeah, and it's a bailout too, because it was third and long, which is a shame.
0: So it'll be first down, West Virginia at the Arizona 35 after the 15-yard penalty. Cats lead by 7. 8:17 to go. First half. First down Mountaineers at the Arizona 35. Hawkins out of the shotgun will take the snap. Hand off to Cook, looking for some room. Slips a tackle. Dives to the 30. Gain of 5.
1: Yeah, right. That was just an inside zone play again to the right. Finds a little bit of room for Cook.
0: Tackled out there by Gavin Hunter. Be second down and 5, West Virginia at the Arizona 30. And they'll use that split backs, one either side of Hawkins. He'll take the snap, hand off to Cook, sweeping left now, finds a hole, 25-20, down to the 15-10, to the 5, spins away into the end zone, touchdown West Virginia.
1: That was a great run by Cook. He accelerated off the right side, broke several tackles on his way to a touchdown.
0: 30-yard run for Cam Cook, his sixth rushing touchdown of the season, and West Virginia 1 point away from tying it up.
1: Well, this has turned into the shootout that we didn't want to see, but we knew what type of offensive firepower West Virginia has, and it's starting to show right now.
0: And the Wildcats are aiding the Mountaineers now with 6 penalties on the day.
1: That's the truth.
0: 30-yard run again for Cam Cook. Extra point, up and good by Jack Cassidy. Timeout on the field, 7:40 to go, first half.
1: 22.
0: It's now Arizona 17, West Virginia 17. This is Wildcat football from Arizona Sports Enterprises.
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0: Seven plays, 75 yards, 2 minutes and 18 seconds. Cam Cook with the 30-yard run. We're tied at 17. The most yards the Wildcats have given up on the ground this season, 148 at BYU in their only loss. West Virginia has rushed for 129 here in the first half. But again, keep in mind that This is a team that averages 294 on the ground, third most in the nation. Yep. And so you know that they're going to get their yards.
1: Yeah. It's very difficult to stop what they do. And they're doing a great job again right now. Even in the loss last week, they racked up a bunch of yards on the ground. And so it's tough to stop what they do.
0: But what concerns me, Lamont, is the penalties. Six for 58 yards against Arizona, twice on third down. They've allowed West Virginia there to get a first down by a penalty. And
1: the shame of it is that play, that pass interference there, it was not a catchable pass, and ends up giving them a first down, which results in a touchdown.
0: So Arizona gets the ball here with 7:40 to go, second quarter. Not a full house on hand. Milan Puskar Stadium on the West Virginia campus. 60,000 seats, and I'm going to guess here right about 50,000 or so, a little over that. Kickoff by Cassidy will go over the end line for a touchback, and the Wildcats will start at their own 25, first down and 10. So Noah Fifita today is 8 of 12 for 103 yards. The Wildcats have rushed for just 23 yards today.
1: Yeah, and that's a problem for Arizona.
0: Moving left to right. Fifita will line him up. Ball left hash mark. Cats have two receivers either side of Fifita. Reesno goes in motion, comes back, takes the handoff, and breaks a tackle, gets back to the line of scrimmage, and that's it. Again, the run game is produced.
1: Yeah.
0: Very little.
1: Yeah. Nothing there for Reesno. He's getting hit as soon as he's getting the ball.
0: Corey McIntyre, their big defensive tackle, 6'3", 290 out of Port Lucie, Florida, makes the stop. Second and 10 Wildcats at their own 25-yard line. Fifita again sends two men either side. Reesno to his right in the backfield. Here's the snap, play fake. Here comes the rush, steps up in the pocket, rolling left now, looking to throw, nothing there. And he'll be tackled for a loss at the 24. First man to hit him, Cam Torber. So, loss of one, it's third and 11.
1: And Noah Fifita tried to step up in the pocket that time, but as he was stepping up in the pocket, Torber came off of a block and forced him to have to eat it.
0: So third and 11. Fans turning up the noise. King in motion left to right. Goes trips right now, single man left. Fifita will take the snap. Quick pass over the middle, caught. 30, but not enough to get the first down. As they're going to say, about 2 yards short to Phelps.
1: I think they're going to go for it here.
0: Well, it looks like they're going to try and go in a hurry here. Fourth down and two, Arizona from its own 33. And Fifita, or they're going to try and get him to jump. They didn't snap it right away, so this may be a case here where they try and see if the Mountaineers will jump offside.
1: They're going to go for it.
0: We'll see. Fifita steps back out of the shotgun. Mountaineers showing blitz. I think they're just going to let the clock run. Play clock. They'll let it run out here on fourth down and punt the ball away. So hoping maybe to get West Virginia to jump. They don't. Arizona calls timeout, and they'll bring the punting unit onto the field. So 5:34 to go first half. This is a critical juncture here. You got a tie game. Arizona, you know, was up at one point, remember, 14-3. And now West Virginia with some momentum.
9: Mic check. Arizona.
1: Yeah, they got all the momentum right now. And Arizona has not figured out any answers to stop West Virginia on the offensive side of the ball yet.
0: So the Wildcats will punt it away here on fourth down and 12. And plenty of time left here in the first half. So like I said, critical here, see if the defense, first of all, no penalties, please.
1: Yeah.
0: Chase Ridley to punt. Line of scrimmage is the 33. Here's the snap. Steps to his right, gets the kickoff. Again, that wind holding it up a bit. Fair catch call for it, the 31. That's where it's made there by Matt Sigg, and that's where West Virginia will take over first down and 10. So, like I said, I think this is a huge series here for the Arizona defense.
1: Yeah, they've got to stop the penalties immediately right now, because that has really been the hindrance for this team on these last few drives. It's kept drives going where they had them in situations where they could get them. In critical situations, they gave up a big penalty, so they've got to clean that up right away.
0: Just a 37-yard punt from Ridley, so West Virginia from its own 30, first down and 10. Hawkins out of the shotgun will take the snap, hand off to Cook, and he's stacked up. In fact, we'll lose a yard at the 29. Or check that, Latimer on the carry. He's the true freshman out of Fairburn, Georgia. So it'll be second and 11. So good start there for the defense. Now they'll go empty set. Hawkins with Latimer in motion, and Hawkins will keep it rolling to the right. Tries to twist away, and he can't, thrown for a big loss on the play back to the 25.
1: That's a huge play by Arizona that time. And, it was Chase that got into the backfield that time and caused that loss. And now they've got them way behind the chains. Good opportunity for Arizona to possibly get the ball back here. They've got to make a stop here on third.
0: Yeah, a huge tackle for Chase Kennedy, the senior out of Dallas. So now third down and 15. Snap back to Hawkins, looking to throw. Cranks it up, going deep downfield into double coverage, incomplete. Again, if you've got coverage on your wide receiver, Hawkins is not nearly as accurate.
1: You're right.
0: So it'll be fourth down and 15, punting unit out. That's just what the Arizona defense needed to do.
1: Yeah, he had an opportunity. The receiver had opportunity. The receiver was a little bit open there, but he couldn't fit it in there.
0: That was Jaden Bray, the intended receiver, but well over his head.
1: Golden opportunity for Arizona offense right now. They got to get something going again here.
0: So Brian Hansen in to punt. Gets the kick off. High kick, very short. Fair catch call for it. They have to let it bounce, and it takes a sideways bounce, and the Wildcats will get a great start here to this drive. It took a little roll towards the 40, but this will be excellent field position now.
1: It's like a 10-yard kick.
0: With a 4:16 showing in the half. So the Wildcats will have it at their own 42. Best starting position of the day for the offense in a tie ball game at 17. So neither punter able to get his best foot into it. Ridley with a 37-yarder.
1: Both offenses stagnated in the last two drives, so who's going to grab that momentum back?
0: This will go for 33 on the punt by Hansen. So first down and 10, Arizona, at its own 42. Fafita will line him up out of the pistol set. Roberts will be the running back. Antoine breaks a tackle, but can't break another. Drop for another loss. Back at the 37, be a loss of five.
1: Yeah, Antoine, he made that play a lot worse than it had to be. When you get hit in the backfield like that, running sideways is the worst thing you can do. Get upfield, get as much as you can. Instead, he ended up losing a bunch of yardage trying to get around the corner.
0: Ashton Woods, who had been injured earlier, gets the tackle for loss back at the 37. So it's second down and 15 now. The Wildcats rushing yardage now at 17 for the game. Second down and 15. Fafita out of the shotgun. Put Phelps in motion. Right to left. Noah back to throw. Steps up. Fires the pass. Caught. Out 45 to the 50. First down into West Virginia territory and out of bounds near the 40-yard line. It's been the Isaiah Mizell show today, and he caught another one for a first down.
1: Yeah, Mizell wide open that time. Noah Fafita puts the ball right on him. And a huge gain for Arizona on the play.
0: Fourth catch of the day for Isaiah Mizell. First down at the West Virginia 40-yard line. That goes for a total of 23 yards. First down. Cats in a tie ball game at 17. 3:05 to go first half. Fafita play fake back to throw. Steps up in the pocket. Fires the pass. Incomplete. His arm got hit as he let go of the ball.
1: Yeah. Jet Smith's got to pay attention. He's got to be looking back because Noah was trying to throw him a back shoulder, but he just continued to run down the field there.
0: So it'll be second down and 10, Arizona, at the West Virginia 40. Wildcats have two timeouts remaining. Fafita will line him up. Put two receivers left. Smith, Jett in the slot left. Single man right is Mizell. Now Smith in motion, handoff. It goes Quincy Craig, weaving his way up the middle. Breaks the tackle, 30. Craig may be gone. 20, 15, 10, 5. Touchdown, Arizona.
1: Big time run right up the gut. Quincy Craig just breaks the tackle, puts a great move in open field, and just waltzes into the end zone.
0: Quincy Craig with the touchdown, his first rushing touchdown of the season. And the Wildcats back in front, 23-17. A 40-yard scamper for Quincy Craig, the senior out of Garden Grove, California.
1: That's exactly what Arizona needed there, and it was all explosive plays on that drive.
0: That'll be the longest run of the season for Quincy Craig. Had a 19-yard run last week against Cincinnati. Salgado Medina with the extra point try. It is up and good. And with 2:52 showing here in the first half, Arizona 24 and West Virginia 17. Huge there. First of all, defense turning him away. Offense gets seven.
1: Yeah, huge shift in momentum. Arizona does a great job, and that drive was keyed by Mizell making some big plays down the field and then ended off with Quincy Craig just showing some tremendous open field moves to get into the end zone.
0: Drive summary brought to you by Jack Furrier Tire and Auto Care. Four plays, 58 yards in a minute 24. 40-yard run by Quincy Craig. And the Wildcats lead it by seven. Now, the Mountaineers will get the ball back. And they've got all three of their timeouts remaining. Well, we kind of wondered about this. I mean, would it be a high-scoring back-and-forth game?
1: Yeah. Well, we know Rich Rod too well. We know how great of an offensive mind he is.
0: Well, you look at West Virginia, their last two games, both in conference play. They lost here at home to Oklahoma State 41-24. Lost at Iowa State last week 45-42.
1: Yeah.
0: All right, here's the kickoff by Ian French over the end line. So West Virginia will start at its own 25-yard line, first down and 10.
1: Boy, if Arizona can hold suit here. They just got to get to the half. And Arizona gets the ball again coming out of the half.
0: So first down and 10 for the Mountaineers. Michael Hawkins Jr. so far through the air, 5 and 9, 60 yards. But West Virginia has run for 124. Led by Cam Cook, 19 carries, 87 yards. Hawkins has rushed for 31. So first down and 10. Latimer out right now, and the handoff will go right side and out to about the 29. That'll be Chris Talley, true freshman from Memphis, with his not only his first carry of the day, his first carry of the season.
1: So Arizona's got to be ready for West Virginia to go full speed right now.
0: Rich Rodriguez had mentioned that Talley would get some more playing time, actually his only playing time. This will be his first game of the season due to injury. So gain of three, second down and seven. And the handoff right side, Cook, and he's got the first down over the 35. Knocks Ooh. Down a Wildcat, takes off the helmet of one of the Wildcats. Cole gets credit for the tackle but lost his helmet.
1: Yeah.
0: So first down out to the 38.
1: You better buckle that chin strap up, boy. Cook was coming downhill that time.
0: First down and 10, gain of 10. And a play fake, Hawkins to throw with time, going down the near side, and that pass is going to be caught inside the 25-yard line for a first down to Strawn. Prince Strawn with the catch. There's your big play, and that's what they look for.
1: Yep.
10: That's the two-minute timeout.
0: So first down, West Virginia at the Arizona 22 as we've hit the two-minute timeout. Minute 59 to go first half. Arizona 24, West Virginia 17. That was a 40-yard play to Strawn. And West Virginia will have the ball. First and 10 at the Arizona 22 when we come back. This is Wildcat football from Arizona Sports Enterprises.
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0: Minute 59 to go here in Morgantown. Wildcats with a 24-17 lead, but West Virginia threatening as they have the ball at the Arizona 22, first down and 10. Total yardage in this ball game: Mountaineers 237, Wildcats 192. And Michael Hawkins Jr., who just threw that 40-yard pass, is now 6 of 10 for 100 yards on the day. And this is, if you've watched West Virginia, this is kind of what they do. They'll run and run and run and then throw the deep pass. And they haven't all been successful, but
1: yeah,
0: they get enough of them.
1: They do. I mean, that's why their average per pass is so high, because that's what they do. They get you playing run, get you thinking run, and then go over the top on you.
0: All right, see if the Wildcats can keep them out of the end zone here. Two receivers right, one to the left. Two running backs split either side. Or check that, they'll both go to the left now of Michael Hawkins Jr. Ball and left hash mark. Mountaineers moving right to left. Hawkins will take the snap on the pitch play coming to Cook. Near side, tried to cut it back inside. Can't get away. He'll be dropped for a loss back at the 24.
1: Great defense that time, Arizona. All swarming to the ball, giving absolutely nothing on that play.
0: Cam Chapa, first man to get him.
1: It's a loss on the play.
0: So 2 yards loss back to the 24. Second down and 12 for West Virginia. Two receivers right, one to the left. Hawkins working out of the shotgun. Cook to his right in the backfield. Hawkins takes the snap, deep drop, looking for the screen. Wide open Cook at the 18 to the 15, down to the 10, spins away, still loose at the 5, finally tackled at the 3. It'll be first and goal, West Virginia. Cam Cook, nobody picked him up. He was wide open at the 18.
1: Yeah, he snuck Cook out of the backfield that time, just ran kind of a little rail route, snuck out behind the defense, wide open.
0: So they'll mark it at the 4. That'll be a 20-yard gain to Cook. Lee Millett makes the tackle, but first and goal now for West Virginia. Empty set for Hawkins. And timeout. Officials hold things for a moment. Wait to see here. They're gonna respot the ball at the 6. Say his knee was down at the 6.
1: Oh, okay.
0: So it'll be first and goal, West Virginia at the Arizona 6-yard line.
12: Timer, please put 13 seconds on the play clock. 13.
0: Well, that will allow the Wildcats to make a defensive change. So again, the ball at the Arizona 6. Empty set for Hawkins, trips right, two men to the left. Hawkins will take the snap, run it straight up the gut. It's inside the 5 and pushed forward down to about the 2.
1: The ball come out?
0: Did the ball come out? The Wildcats think they might have it. Let's see what the officials say. They're not signaling. They signal the end of the play, but the Wildcats are pointing in their direction.
1: I think Arizona got it.
12: Arizona has called their second time out of the half. 30 seconds. Timer, please put 57 seconds on the play clock. On the game clock, 57.
0: Well, Tay Brown says, I had the football.
1: I want to see.
0: And the officials aren't indicating. Arizona's called a timeout here, I think, knowing they wanted the replay to look, take a look at it.
1: Oh, it is out of his hand, though. He's laying on his back. It's hard to tell, though, because he's laying on his back. But the ball, they definitely ripped it away, but he may be down.
0: So they are going to...
1: He was laying on his back, though. That's the part I think that he's going to be down because he's on his back. Unless they pulled it out, ripped it out before he hit.
0: Well, we'll see if we get another look at it here. The Wildcats will have one timeout remaining, 57 seconds left in the half. They've put the ball down at the Arizona 2. No indication now that they're going to change the play.
1: Yeah.
0: So second and goal, West Virginia at the Arizona 2. Ball left hash. Line it up. Hawkins under center now. Will hand off to Cook, and he's got nothing. They try and rip the ball away again, and the Wildcats say they've got it. Let's see what the officials say.
1: Did they rip it out this time?
0: Cam Cook stopped for no gain. And again, Arizona saying they've got the ball, and now the officials say they do.
3: Arizona football is a fumble recovered by the defense. That's down, Arizona.
1: That's a huge stop by Arizona.
0: That would be the second forced fumble of the day for the Wildcats. I believe Javion Cole will get credit.
1: That's a great job of just being a ball hawk and getting that ball out of there. I mean, huge stop for Arizona. What a momentum shift.
0: The Wildcats will take over at their own 3, first down and 10. Yeah, Javion just ripped that ball out.
1: Yep.
0: And the Wildcats will take over with 51 seconds left in the half.
1: Yeah. Yeah, he was continuing to fight. Cook was continuing to fight for yardage that time, and Cole just ripped it right out. Heads-up play.
0: So the Wildcats, who came into this ball game -4 in turnovers, they forced 2 today. Now they've given it up once.
1: They just got to protect the ball and get out of here for the half here. Now West Virginia's got 3 timeouts, and Arizona's got 2, so they're going to have to do something here.
0: All right, Tay Brown will get credit for recovering the fumble forced by Javion Cole. First and 10, Arizona, from its own 3. And Fifita with split backs will take the snap, hand off Risino. And Risino breaks the tackle to the 5, out to the 10, and about the 11. So that's a big help there. That opens up some room. Again, they just want the clock to run here.
1: Yep.
0: And so it'll be second down and 2, gain of 8. For Risino.
1: And it looks like West Virginia is going to let it run out, too, because they could have called time if they wanted to. But yeah.
0: So 25 seconds left in the half. Wildcats will have to snap it at least one more time here. And they'll line up from their own 11. No out of the shotgun. He's got Risino is right in the backfield. Hand off Risino, sweeping left, and he'll be stopped just after he picked up the first down. But they don't have to snap it again.
1: No.
0: They do have to mark the ball here at the 13, maybe the 14. And they'll start the clock, and that will be it. The clock will run out. We'll go to halftime here in Morgantown. Arizona 24, West Virginia 17 at intermission.
3: That's the end of the
0: second
3: quarter.
0: We're back in a moment. This is Wildcat football from Arizona Sports Enterprises.
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0: Halftime in Morgantown, Arizona 24, West Virginia 17. Here's how the scoring went. West Virginia got on the board first, 25-yard field goal from Jack Cassidy. Now with 10-12 to go in the opening quarter, 3-0 in favor of the Mountaineers. Wildcats took the lead with 5:35 showing in the first quarter. Noah Fafita hit Isaiah Mizell, 14-yard pass play, 7-3 Arizona. Lee Mollett, scoop and score, 32-yard fumble return for a touchdown with 5:03 left in the opening quarter. The Wildcats led 14-3. West Virginia came back early second quarter, 3-yard run by Michael Hawkins Jr. after an Arizona turnover, and that made it 14-10 in favor of the Wildcats. Michael Salgado Medina with a 44-yard field goal to the 9:58 mark of the second quarter. The Wildcats were up 17-10. West Virginia tied it with 7:40 to go in the first half. 30-yard run by Cam Cook. Game even at 17. Then the Wildcats back in front with 2:52 to go. A 40-yard run from Quincy Craig, and Arizona now with a 24-17 lead. So a lot of good things there, but there are also some caution marks. Arizona rushed for only 68 yards. Six penalties for 58. Total offensive plays in the first half. Now, this is an unusual play in West Virginia, but just the same. The Mountaineers ran 47 plays to Arizona's 29. Of course, if you don't have the ball, well, now, I say you don't have the ball, you can't score. The Wildcats did on the fumble recovery, but Wildcats, they've got to do some things better in the second half.
1: Yeah.
0: But they did a lot of things good.
1: Yeah, the good was that they were able to get the ball in the end zone. The bad was the penalties. The penalties were horrific because the penalties ended up leading to some scores by West Virginia. So if Arizona does anything, they got to clean up the mistakes and just play a clean game. If they play a clean game, they have enough to be able to take control of this game and win it. But you can't keep giving a team like West Virginia opportunity after opportunity after opportunity to keep extending drives with your mistakes. So they got to get that straight right away.
0: So West Virginia, now the things that will bother Rich Rodriguez was that first fumble, which Lee Mollett, the third, picked up and scored on. Then West Virginia drove down to the Arizona 3, went for it on fourth down, did not get in, turned it over on downs. And then their last drive of the half, again to the Arizona 3, Cam Cook fumbles the ball, turnover there. So two opportunities there inside the Arizona 5, and they came away with nothing. And that will bother the West Virginia side.
1: Yeah, one time they were down there, they ended up getting a field goal, too, where they were inside the 10 or 5, whatever. So, yeah, Arizona's done a great job of just being stiff, you know, stiffing up the defense down there in the red zone and just being tough and making West Virginia have to earn everything. To West Virginia's credit, they're getting down there. So Arizona, again, is going to just have to, you know, continue to work hard and to try to find some answers to slow down this offense.
0: All right, coming up, we'll check the Wildcat sports calendar. Also going to talk to Steve Walker, head beach volleyball coach at the U of A. That's all ahead. Halftime here in Morgantown, Arizona 24, West Virginia 17. This is Wildcat football from Arizona Sports Enterprises.
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1: 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Look at events on and around the U of A campus. The Wildcat soccer team is home again tomorrow, hosting Iowa State at Mulcahy Stadium. That game will start at 1 p.m. Volleyball is on the Texas swing this weekend. The Wildcats taking on Baylor and Waco tomorrow. The U of A men's golf team is headed to Salt Lake City for the Big 12 match play. It's a three-day event that gets started on Monday. Swimming and diving wrapping up competition at the SMU Classic in Dallas today. The Wildcat men's basketball team will play three exhibition games this season. The first one is coming up on Tuesday night when the Cats host the San Francisco Dons at McHale Center. Tip-off is set for 7 p.m. You can spend Thanksgiving week in paradise with the U of A men's basketball team. They take part at the Maui Invitational. Arizona will play three games November 23rd, 24th, and 25th at the historic Lahaina Civic Center. 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Prior to that, the U of A men and women will be in Las Vegas for the Hall of Fame series. The U of A women will face Stanford. The men will take on UCLA. Both games will be played Monday, November 2nd at T-Mobile Arena. Tickets for both games are available through the Hall of Fame's website at hofseries.com/tickets. Football will enjoy its bye week next Saturday. The Wildcats' next action is coming up on Saturday, October 24th. It's homecoming when the Wildcats welcome the Iowa State Cyclones to Casino del Sol Stadium. 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
1: Pleasure at halftime today to have with us Steve Walker. He's the head beach volleyball coach at the University of Arizona, and they've got an event coming up next weekend at Bear Down Beach on campus. Of course, we'll talk about that coming up. But Steve, so far, I know this is your fall schedule right now, limited time before the spring comes along. So tell us just in general kind of what you hope to accomplish with your team here in the fall.
5: Yeah, fall term certainly. Our focus tends to trend towards skill development.
3: And what's nice about our sport, how it's inherently built, is that we have a number of pairs events in the fall, which is, I know we're going to talk about that momentarily. But then you get an also, you also get an opportunity to see some of your pairs, some of your players.

0: different partnerships throughout the course of the fall. So chemistry, big part of our sport. Skill development, a big part of our fall. And those two things marry nicely during the fall term.
1: All right. So next weekend on Bear Down Beach, you've got the ABCA championship bid event. So what can the pairs accomplish, I guess, in this event next weekend?
0: Yeah, not to make it too confusing, but there's going to be two potential brackets that our players could enter into. Our coaches association, in an effort to make our sport a little bit more robust, a little bit more for our student athletes in the fall term, put on what's called a pairs championship, similar to like individual championships in, let's say, gymnastics. So half of our pairs will have an opportunity to earn a bid based on finish to what's called the ABCA championship pairs event in November in Huntsville, Alabama. We've always had pairs represented in that, either by previous season's performance or by earning a bid. Ashlyn and Madeline, I know we'll talk about them in a moment, earned a bid last year, and I could easily see them making their way back there with a good, strong finish.
1: Yeah, I certainly wanted to ask you about Ashlyn Zilliken and Madeline Walker, one of your best pairs out there, standout pairs. When do you notice or when do you see a pair kind of come together and you know that they're going to be a great team?
0: Yeah, a little unfair with those two, based on the fact that they played in the same club team. So you saw some of the chemistry right away, and chemistry is just one of those things you can't put a finger on in our sport. But that's what the fall is for. We get an opportunity to see who ought to play with whom. Oftentimes, the pairs I think are going to work out on paper, just it doesn't seem to work out in the live setting. So through trial and error, but Ash and Maz just have tremendous chemistry. They're really good friends. Families are extremely close. I think they vacation together. So I think you get the idea. Ash and Maz, they have been just awesome sand cats, is what we call ourselves, and have represented our athletic department really, really well. And it's proud of what those two have accomplished, with much more to come.
1: All right. So if fans want to come out next weekend, Saturday and Sunday, to Bear Down Beach, where should they be? What time?
0: Yeah, Bear Down Beach. The admission is always free. We are kitty corner to McHale Center. And I would say 8 a.m. kickoff each day, and we'll probably wrap up around 4 p.m. It's not school versus school. It's a pairs event. So the players will be placed in what's called pool play and then break off into bracket. Little confusing to follow, but just know if you come out, we'll have great weather and some great volleyball.
1: All right. Steve Walk, our guest, head beach volleyball coach at the University of Arizona. So I got to ask Steve, now you've been in the Big 12 here for a couple of years. There's not as many beaches in the Big 12 as there was in the Pac-12. But what's the difference in the conference and how have you kind of seen it unfold? Because there are some different names, some different schools that people wouldn't recognize in Big 12 beach volleyball.
0: Right. So we have our kind of incumbent schools, ourselves, Arizona State and Texas Christian University. And then we have three affiliate members, South Carolina, Boise State, and Florida State. You could say it's fact we were the most competitive conference top to bottom last year, with all six schools being ranked in the top 20 to finish out the season. So obviously, you know, our sport is still fledgling to a degree. You tend to know everyone. The network is small. And we did such a great job with the Pac-12. We really laid such a foundation and set a template that the Big 12, the beach volleyball, the folks at the Big 12 office have been great. They've listened to us coaches that have been in the Pac-12 and have kind of followed that template a little bit. So extremely high-level volleyball, spread out a little bit throughout the country, which I think everyone is now in the Olympic sports and even the revenue-generating sports. But great competition. We hosted the Big 12 championships last April, put on a tremendous event like we always do. And it's extremely high-level beach volleyball.
1: All right, so the Olympics are not that far away, of course, and not too far away either. Is that still the goal of the athletes that you bring in?
0: No question about it. You know, Maddie Kingan, who was just here, played both beach and indoor for us, was an All-American in both sports, and those are the kind of student athletes that we're getting after trying to recruit. We got a couple of players in our stable right now that I feel like could ascend to that level if they really stick to it. But yeah, the field is tough. It's highly competitive. And it's one of those sports where you got to earn the right to play at the highest level and kind of earn some of those paychecks when you kind of advance to the professional level.
1: All right. Our thanks to Steve Walker, head beach volleyball coach of the U of A. Don't forget, next Saturday and Sunday, if you want to drop on by Bear Down Beach, you can see some of the Wildcat pairs in action. More Halftime coming up from Morgantown in a moment. This is Wildcat Football from Arizona Sports Enterprises.
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1: Halftime here in Morgantown, Arizona 24 and West Virginia 17. Here's how the numbers look. The Wildcats with 12 first downs, 68 yards rushing, 135 passing, total offense of 203 on 29 plays. Again, 6 penalties, 56 yards charged to Arizona in that first half. The Wildcats were 2 for 4 on third down conversions, 1 for 1 in the red zone. Leading rusher for the Wildcats, Quincy Craig on that one carry, 40 yards for the touchdown. Ked Risino, 7 for 19. Antoine Roberts, 4 for 5. Noah Fafita, 2 carries for 4 yards. Fafita through the air, 10 of 15, 135, 1 touchdown, 1 interception. Isaiah Mizell, 4 catches, 63 yards and a touchdown. Brandon Phelps, 2 for 33. DJ Jordan, 1 for 14. Ked Risino, 1 for 10. Cam Chappa led the Wildcats with 7 tackles. For West Virginia, they had 15 first downs in that first half, 138 rushing, 118 passing, total offense of 256 yards on 47 plays. 3 penalties for 40 yards, 6 of 9 on third down, 2 for 4 in the red zone. Cam Cook, leading rusher, 22 carries, 94 yards and a touchdown. Michael Hawkins Jr., 11 carries for 35 yards and a TD. Hawkins through the air, 7 of 11 for 118. Prince Strawn, the leading receiver, 4 catches for 85 yards. And their leading tackler was Keyshawn Robinson with 3 total stops. Halftime scoreboard brought to you by Coca-Cola. Passionate fans and an ice cold Coca-Cola. Now that's a winning combo. Fan work is thirsty work. Enjoy it, Coca-Cola. One other early game in the Big 12, and it's halftime in Stillwater. UCF and Oklahoma State tied at 21. Before we get underway in the second half, let's check in with Mackenzie Hamilton.
6: Yeah, speaking with defensive coordinator Danny Gonzalez, he said that West Virginia's physicality has been what they need to match, especially on the first and second downs. Now, coming down to coverage, they need to make those plays, and they cannot get those penalties, especially on the third down. He said overall, though, covering West Virginia's speed and playing at their tempo hasn't been a problem. He feels very confident with his team's ability to do that. Brian.
1: All right, thanks, Mackenzie. A couple other scores for you. Halftime, Nebraska leading Indiana 10-3. Also at the half, Missouri 10, Texas A&M 3. Early third quarter, Pittsburgh leading North Carolina 10-7. Late second quarter, South Carolina and Florida are tied at 10. Lots more games coming up later on because, of course, we are early Eastern time zone here in Morgantown. Wildcats will get the second half kickoff, teeing it up at the 35 is Jack Cassidy. And deep for the Wildcats, Jet Smith and Quincy Craig. As Mackenzie mentioned earlier, the wind picking up. We're on the fringes here of the hurricane. And they expect very strong winds later today and some rain following that, of course. And hopefully we get out of town just ahead of it with a win on top of that. Yes. So here's Cassidy to kick off. And we're underway here in the third. And they'll let that one go. Touchback. Wildcats will start at their own 25. First down and 10. We'll pause 10 seconds for station identification. This is Wildcat football from Arizona Sports Enterprises.
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1: First down and 10, Wildcats at their own 25, moving right to left here in the third quarter. Noah Fafita at quarterback. He's got Ked Risino in the backfield to his right. Chet Smith, Brandon Phelps are the wide receivers along with Isaiah Mizell. And the snap back, play fake. They're going to fake pitch, rolling right. Is Fafita looking to throw, and he's going to throw it away incomplete. And we do have a late flag down.
8: from the defensive backfield.
9: Oh, that's holding.
8: And that's holding against West Virginia. And so just like that, the Wildcats will get 10 yards and a first down.
9: Take that every time.
8: Yeah. Well, that will be
10: holding defense, number 36, 10-yard penalty, first down.
8: That's on Jason Chambers, called earlier for pass interference. And so for West Virginia now, Arizona's got, mentioned, six penalties today. West Virginia now, that's the fourth flagged against the Mountaineers. So automatic first down out to the 35, and Fifita working out of the shotgun. He'll take the snap. A little delayed handoff. Reesno pecking away. Turns the corner left side out to the 40. Puts his head down. Drives out near the first down marker. We'll see where they say he stepped out of bounds. Needed to get to the 45. They'll mark him at the 44. So gain of 9.
9: That's the best looking run play in a while for Arizona. Everything was blocked that time. And Reesno just kind of ran off of all of his blocks pretty much untouched until he got pushed out of bounds.
8: Reesno will get a breather. Quincy Craig checks in. The backfield now for the Wildcats. Second down and 1. Arizona from its own 44. Cats lead by 7 early third quarter. Fifita out of the shotgun. Straight back to throw. Here comes pressure. Steps up. Going to go deep downfield. Mizell is open downfield. Makes the catch to the 15. And he's tackled inside the 10. It'll be first and goal, Arizona.
9: Isaiah Mizell, one of the fastest players on the team, just gets down the field on a deep ball. And Noah Fifita puts the ball right on him.
10: Holding defense, number 36. That penalty is declined. The result of the play is the first down.
8: Jason Chambers called for a hold on top of that, but they'll wave that out. The Wildcats will decline that. They'll mark it at the West Virginia 8. It'll be first and goal, Arizona, as Noah Fifita and Isaiah Mizell is having a day. You knew some guys would have to step up today with the absence of the top three receivers, and Mizell has done exactly that today. That was a 48-yard pass play from Noah Fifita to Isaiah Mizell. He's over 100 yards receiving now on 5 catches. First and goal, Arizona at the 8. Reesno back in to the left now of Noah. Fifita will hand off. Reesno to the 5, breaks a tackle into the end zone. Touchdown, Arizona. 8 yards for Ked Reesno, and the Cats expand their lead.
9: Ked Reesno would not be denied that time. That was just right up the gut, and he just refused to be tackled on that play. Busts into the end zone.
8: A running game that was less than stellar in the first half has looked great here early in the third quarter. The Wildcats go 75 yards in a hurry, and they now lead the ball game 30-17 with the extra point upcoming.
9: That's just an attitude play. Arizona just decided that they're going to put a body on a body, and Reesno decided he wasn't going to get tackled.
8: Fourth rushing touchdown of the season for Ked Reesno, the senior. Michael Salgado Medina with the extra point. It is up and good. Timeout, 13:47 to go, third quarter. Arizona 31, West Virginia 17. This is Wildcat football from Arizona Sports Enterprise.
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8: 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Three plays, 75 yards in a minute and 13 seconds. Ken Riesenow with an 8-yard run, and the Wildcats lead at 31-17. Of course, a big part of that drive was the 48-yard pass play from Noah Fifita to Isaiah Mizell. You know, Mizell asked to step up today along with some other guys in that receiving corps, sophomore out of Orlando. Entering the ballgame today, he had 13 catches for 176 yards. And now on the afternoon, Mizell has caught 5 for 111 and a touchdown. And the Wildcats now with a 2-touchdown lead. The good news is Wildcats are up by 2 touchdowns. Yes. Bad news is West Virginia can score in a hurry. So
9: that's why they need to be up by 2.
8: Yeah, we got a long ways to go here, but great absolutely. Start to the third quarter.
9: Absolutely. Now we want to see some Danny Gonzalez adjustments. It would be nothing better than to see the Arizona defense lock in right now and play some great defense.
8: Well, you know, what Gonzalez has done in the second half of games since midway last season is pretty remarkable. The most points the Wildcats have given up in the second half of a game this season is 14 to BYU. Other than that, no one's had more than a touchdown.
9: We know it'll be tested today. We'll see if we can keep that going.
8: Ian French will tee it up at the 35. And the swirling wind, which is kind of arrived here, although the clouds have not thickened up all that much.
9: Yes, they need to stay away for a few more hours here.
8: Here's the boot by French. And that one is going to be taken at the goal line. He's just going to bring it out 10 to the 15, spinning over the 20 and stop short of the 25. So Matt Sigg will check that DJ Epps on the return and thought maybe he might have something there, but the Wildcats closed that quickly.
9: Should have caught it. Get it at the 25.
8: Yeah, instead at the 22.
9: Yep.
8: So first down and 10 for West Virginia. Mountaineers. Going left to right here in the third quarter. Empty set for Michael Hawkins Jr. on first down. He'll take the snap and run it. Come to the right side, tripped up a bit, and then chased and pulled down. He'll gain 3, maybe 4 on the play. Out to the 26. So Chase Kennedy, first man to hit him. Tay Brown there as well. So second and 6. Mountaineers at their own 26. Hawkins will line it up again out of the shotgun. 2 receivers left, 1 to the right. Takes the snap, handoff to Cook, and Cook breaks a tackle going left, tries to turn the corner. He'll get the first down out to the 33.
9: That's too bad. Arizona had an opportunity to stop Cook in the backfield. He bounced off and got around the corner. They just got to rally to the ball and get him down.
8: Cam Chapa on the stop. First down, West Virginia at its own 33. New set of downs here for the Mountaineers. They're down 31-17. Hawkins will take the snap, looking to throw. Fires the pass and a diving catch. They're going to say yes out at the 30. No, I think that was incomplete.
9: No, it was incomplete.
8: Incomplete. Yeah. So second down and 10. Hawkins is now 7 of 12 through the air for 118 yards. Second down and 10. Mountaineers at their own 33. 2 men wide right, 1 to the left. Hawkins will hand off, breaking a tackle. Cook weaves his way over the 40. And gets 10 yards out to the 43.
9: West Virginia made some adjustments, too. They're finding some room running the ball right now, right up the gut on Arizona.
8: I'm going to say he's just short of the first down. So it'll be third. No, now they say it is a first down. So first down, Mountaineers from the West Virginia 43. Hawkins will take the snap. Hand off to Cook again, looking for a hole. Stood up after he gains a yard, maybe 2, and then boy, driven backwards, and I do mean driven backwards.
9: Yeah. Arizona's defense is you know, kind of doing a little bit extra, too, at the end here, since they want to take shots at the quarterback.
8: Yeah. Dominic Lalesio drove him backwards. So gain of 1 on the play. Boy, they don't give him a very good spot, but we'll take it. Second down and 9, West Virginia from the 44. 2 receivers either side. Michael Hawkins Jr. working out of the shotgun. He'll take the snap, fake the pitch, looking to throw. Pump fake, now throws it out to Latimer in the flat. 45, out to the 50, breaks the tackle. Man. Arizona 40, 35, 30, and out of bounds with a first down at the Arizona 27-yard line.
9: Just not tackling. Latimer took what looked to be a kind of a play that was going to be stopped and turned it into an explosive play. He just dumped the ball off to him. He just ran by everyone.
8: Amari Latimer, the true freshman. That's his longest reception of the season, just his second. On top of that, the first down for West Virginia. They mark it at the Arizona 27-yard line. That went for 29 yards. Mountaineers down 31-17. Looking to keep this drive going. Hawkins split backs either side. Fake the handoff. He'll run it and go in nowhere. I think that might have been a broken play. And right there to grab him was Everett Russo.
9: Yeah, great defense by Russo. Open field. It was one-on-one, and he made the tackle.
8: And no gain on the play. In fact, I think he lost a yard back to the 28.
9: Yeah.
8: So second down and 11 for West Virginia. Two receivers left, wide side of the field, one to the right. Hawkins running backs to his right. He'll hand off to Cook, looking left, breaks a tackle. Being chased by Brown. Flags are down, and Cook knocked out of bounds at the 22, but that looks like holding against West Virginia. And that would take them back 10 yards.
9: Let me see. I don't know. I'm trying to see who that was on. Let's see.
8: Get the official announcement here from our referee.
10: There are two fouls on the offense. Holding number 52. That penalty is declined. Holding number 74. That penalty will be enforced 10 yards from the previous spot. First down.
8: Well, that was the left side of the line. Nick Cray and Kevin Brown both called
10: correction.
8: For holding.
9: Second down, yeah.
8: So take it back now to the 38. So they get second down over again. But now second and 21 from the 38. Empty set here for Hawkins. Two wideouts either side, tight end to the slot right. Hawkins will take the snap, straight back to throw. Here comes pressure. He's rolling backwards and throws it away incomplete. Tremendous pressure for the Wildcats. First man through was Prince Williams. And then Chase Kennedy was there as well. And who else down there? I think that might have been, well, anyway, a couple of Wildcats.
9: It was Kaisi. Lafitaga was the other Wildcat in there.
8: A couple of true freshmen chasing him down.
9: Yeah.
8: Third down now in 21 for West Virginia at the Arizona 38. Hawkins out of the shotgun will take the snap. Short drop, looking to throw, fires over the middle, incomplete, threw it over the head of his receiver. I mean, that wasn't even close,
9: yeah.
8: And it's fourth down. Well, here you are, you're down 31-17.
9: Yeah.
8: You're in a bit of no man's land here.
9: Yeah, they may try to go for it. That's a long first down even.
8: It is, yeah, they need 21 yards,
9: yeah.
8: So it's too far to kick a field goal, but if they don't convert, they give the Wildcats the ball at their own 38. So here's Hawkins out of the shotgun, Cook to his left in the backfield. Two receivers either side. Hawkins straight back to throw. Here comes pressure. Throws as he's hit. Ball is free downfield, and it is picked off. Arizona ball. Cats intercept and take over. The defense crushed Hawkins. Arizona comes back the other way with the ball. Tay Brown with the interception.
9: That's a big-time play, and the pocket just absolutely closed that time on Hawkins, and the ball was up in the air. Tay Brown just plucks it out of the air, and that's a big-time turnaround for Arizona.
8: First pick of the year for Brown. He had one last year against Hawaii. The third turnover the Wildcats have forced today, and they take over the football, leading 31-17 with 10:02 to go in the third, and we're back to Morgantown in a moment. This is Wildcat football from Arizona Sports Enterprises.
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8: 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Go Wildcats! Wildcats have forced three turnovers today, two fumbles, and now an interception. They take over the football, leading 31-17. Mackenzie Hamilton is probably going to tell us the turnover sword is filling up.
6: Oh, it's getting full down here. And this matchup here this afternoon is one that defensive coordinator Danny Gonzalez has been preparing for since July. Now, when you hear that, it might not be the reason you think, though. Coach was sharing with us earlier this week that while on vacation with his family this summer, he had a nightmare about this matchup. So the next day, while laying out in the sun, he pulled up some West Virginia film and got to work. Started preparing for this game. He said it was fun, though, because he watched some old Arizona stuff during the Rich Rod era. Guys.
8: All right, so the Wildcats will take over the football. Now, the officials have just respotted. Let's see if we get an announcement here.
10: After review, it was determined that the pass was incomplete. It was fourth down. The ball replaced at the 38-yard line, the previous spot. It'll be first down, Arizona.
9: Still the turnover for Arizona.
8: Okay.
9: According to their turnover sword standards.
8: All right.
9: They stopped him on fourth.
8: Okay. So no interception, but on downs, the Wildcats will take over. And the coaches count that as a turnover, by the way. So first and 10, Arizona. Actually, they get better field position because now they start at their own 38, first down and 10. And Fifita will take the snap out of the shotgun, hand off Roberts, right side, breaks a tackle, and dives out near the 44. Nice run on first down. 6 yards for Antoine Roberts.
9: Yep, Antoine Roberts on that zone play to the right. Fits into that crease pretty quickly.
8: So second down and four. Fifita, deep drop, looking to throw deep. Nothing there, and then just throws it away. Just got rid of it before he got hit. Antoine Roberts was in the area. And we have another flag down in the defensive secondary.
9: They're scared of Mizell. They keep holding him.
8: Well, first half, the Wildcats had some penalty problems. Six. West Virginia now has five, and this could be number six. Officials will look it over. Again, the pass was incomplete.
10: Illegal substitution on the defense.
9: Okay.
10: 5-yard penalty. The yardage results in a first down.
8: All right, Cats will take it.
9: However you can get it.
8: Take the ball out to midfield now. First and 10, Arizona. With 9:40 to go in the third, the Wildcats lead 31-17. DJ Jordan goes wide to the right. Two men left of Noah Fifita. Noah working from the shotgun. Antoine Roberts flanked to his right. West Virginia now. They started this ball game trying to crowd the box. They put six, seven, eight guys up there.
9: Yeah, they're showing pressure right now.
8: Yeah. Let's see if the linebackers come or back off. Fifita working from the shotgun. He'll take the snap straight back to throw. Steps up, going deep down the far side again, and that's overthrown. And no flag. There was a lot of contact down that way on Jordan, but
9: yeah. Jordan's got to fight through that contact. He's letting the defensive back kind of dominate him and push him towards the sideline. He's got to fight inside, but he's got to get his hands off of him.
8: Be second down and 10, Arizona from midfield. The Wildcats leading 31-17 here in the third quarter. Two receivers either side. Fifita out of the shotgun. He'll take the snap. Hand off, Quincy Craig trying to spin away, and he'll back his way to about the 47 on a gain of three and bring up a third down and seven. So third and seven, Wildcats. Arizona on third down today, 2 for 4. Season, it's been a good stat for the Wildcats this year on third down, converting 58%. Need seven here. Empty set for Fafita. They go with quads to the right. Single man left now. Craig will come back and join Fafita. Flank to his left. Snap back. Noah back. Rolling to his right. Looking downfield. Just dump it off to Craig. Nowhere to go. And he'll be stopped for a loss on the play.
9: Yeah.
8: Back at the 49. They'll lose 2 yards on the play. And bring up fourth down. And the punting unit will come out.
9: Yeah. That drive just they got no momentum at all on that drive. Just couldn't find the rhythm.
8: Andrew Powdrell, a transfer from UNLV, makes the stop for West Virginia. So Chase Ridley into punt. Line of scrimmage is the 48. That's the West Virginia 48. Sig the deep man for West Virginia. Here's the kick. Hand over in. That's going to land at the 5 and take an Arizona bounce back to the 8, and they'll down it there.
9: That's beautiful. Special teams.
8: Yeah. Great stop there. Jabari Mann got down there in a hurry to down the ball. And so West Virginia will start at its own 8-yard line, first down and 10.
9: Yeah, that's where your special teams complements the defense right there. Pinned West Virginia, their backs are against their end zone. It's an uncomfortable place to be when you're in offense because you don't want to make a mistake down here and give the defense an easy touchdown.
8: First down Mountaineers. They trail 31-17, 8:08 to go in the third. Michael Hawkins Jr., 8 of 16 for 147 yards. Split backs, one either side. They've used Latimer and Cook in the backfield, except for one play. And this will be a keeper by Hawkins, left side, out to the 15. 20 splits two defenders over the 25 and out near the 30. He'll gain close to 20 on the play.
9: That's an explosive play by Hawkins that time. Just that little zone read, faked it to the running back and pulls it and got around that corner.
8: Mark it at the 29, first down and 10. Handoff goes to Cook, and this time nothing. So it'll be second down and 10.
9: Arizona being stingy up front after giving up a good run, just being really stout at the line of scrimmage.
8: So second down and 10. Out of the shotgun, Hawkins will take it. Pitch coming near side to Cook. Splits two defenders. Pull down from behind at the 35. Good one-handed tackle out there. I think that was Myron Robinson who got him.
9: Yeah. Cook is explosive.
8: So a gain of 6. Now a third down and 4. West Virginia 6 of 10 on third down conversions. And the snap. Handoff goes to Cook. Trying the left side. And he will be stopped short. Get out to the 38, a yard short, so it'll be 4th and 1. Well, they went for it on 4th and 21 and didn't make it. They'll go for it on 4th and 1 now at their own 38.
9: Yeah, they got to look for a quarterback.
8: So split backs, one either side of Hawkins. Hawkins will take the snap. He'll keep it, run it, hit, but he'll fall forward and gets the first down. Just barely shy of the 40-yard line.
9: Yeah. Good defense by Arizona, but Hawkins just fought through that tackle to get forward.
8: Trey Smith gets the stop with the gain of 1. First down for West Virginia at its own 40-yard line. We're down to 6:08 to go in the third. Arizona leading 31-17. New set of downs here for West Virginia. Hawkins out of the shotgun. Two receivers right, one to the left. He'll hand off and there's Cook with hard-earned 4 yards. Or check that, Latimer out to the 43.
9: Yeah, Tay Brown was right in the hole that time, and he just met him right in the hole.
8: So mark it at the 44. Second down and 6 for the Mountaineers at their own 44. Two receivers left, one to the right. Latimer, the running back. Back to throw is Hawkins, steps up, chased from behind, now turns and throws downfield, and it's caught inside the 30 down to the Arizona 25-yard line. John Nider got a step, and Hawkins found him. There's your big play.
9: Yeah, it's unrealistic for you to think Arizona can hold man-to-man coverage that long. The play was just extended too long, and the receiver just broke off and was open.
8: First down and 10, handoff Latimer, and he fights his way inside the 20. And he'll get down to about the 16. Be a gain of 8 for Amari Latimer, the true freshman.
9: They know they have Arizona on their heels right now. They're going to try to not substitute and just keep them out there.
8: Second down and 4. Hand off again to Latimer. This time nothing. Maybe a yard on the play, and that's it.
9: Good job of Arizona winning at the line of scrimmage that time.
8: So third down and 3 now for West Virginia, just shy of the Arizona 15-yard line. Probably about a little over 2 yards to go here.
9: And they're in four-down territory no matter what down here.
8: Latimer to the left of Hawkins now in the backfield. And Hawkins will keep it running, and he's belted down, I believe, shy of the first down.
9: Yeah, he's short.
8: Yeah. Hawkins hit at the 14. He needed to get to the 13. Lee Mollett gets credit there for the tackle. So fourth and 1 now, and yeah, they'll go for it again. So Cook back into the ball game now.
9: I think they're going to go a quarterback sneak probably here. They've only got, like, it's not even a yard.
8: So Hawkins working out of the shotgun. Cook to his right, fourth down and 1 at the Arizona 14. Hawkins will take the snap, rolling right, looking to run, dives for the first down.
9: Yeah.
8: So Tay Brown will get credit for the tackle. It'll be a first down for West Virginia.
9: It's just a quarterback power. He had everybody was a lead blocker for Hawkins, and he just pushed his way forward.
8: First down and 10, West Virginia at the Arizona 12. Wildcats lead at 31-17. Hand off to Cook. Tried to slip away. He does slip inside the 10. Gets to the 9. Gain of 3. Second down and 7.
9: West Virginia just running that split zone play. And cuts right across the defense for a good gain.
8: So second down and 7 for West Virginia. Hawkins will take the snap out of the shotgun. Hand off to Cook again. Tries to twist away. He'll get to the 6 and stop there. So Cook at the Arizona 6. This will bring up a third down. They have to get to the 3.
9: And they're just four down. It's all four down territory from here on out. And they're going to just keep pounding it inside right here. And if Arizona can get a negative play right here, it'll go a long way.
8: Latimer back in as the running back to the right of Hawkins. They're down and 3. Hawkins out of the shotgun will take the snap. Rolling to the right, looking to throw. Now he wants to run it. He gets to the 1 and out of bounds. But he'll get the first down.
9: Yeah.
8: It'll be first and goal, West Virginia.
9: This has been
8: mark him out at the 2.
9: They faked the quarter. They faked the reverse that time, and then Hawkins just kept it and ran around the corner that time. And yeah, Arizona is they're struggling right now. You can see they're a little tired right now.
8: First and goal, West Virginia at the Arizona 2. Hawkins will take the snap, handoff. Latimer stood up at the line of scrimmage and shoved backwards. About 3 Wildcats there to hit him. Zach Cialepa got him first. When Olson came in to help. So it'll be second down for West Virginia at the 2. Second and goal at the Arizona 2. Stay with Latimer, lined up to the left now of Hawkins. Hawkins out of the shotgun. He'll take the snap, hand off. Latimer's in the end zone, touchdown.
9: That was just a grinded out drive by West Virginia. You got to give them credit. They got Arizona on their heels, and then they fought back and just ran it right down their throat all the way down the field.
8: A 92-yard drive.
9: Whew.
8: And so West Virginia trying to get back here within a touchdown. Extra point upcoming. For Latimer, that's his second rushing touchdown of the season. Had one against UT Martin earlier this year. So each team has scored a touchdown here in the third quarter. Jack Cassidy in for the extra point. The kick is up. And the kick is good. Timeout on the field. 1:28 to go in the third. Arizona 31, West Virginia 24. This is Wildcat football from Arizona Sports Enterprises.
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2: Get ready, Tucson. The countdown is on. 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It's Vahi Ta'am. The countdown has begun, and the dawn of the third sun is almost upon us. The excitement is building. The anticipation starts now. Casino del Sol's Vahi Ta'am, opening November 15th, 2026.
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8: 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And Amari Latimer, true freshman, gets the 2-yard touchdown run. So the Wildcats lead now at 31-24, with a minute and 28 to go here in the third quarter. 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All right, so each team with a touchdown. And I think two things here, Lamont. Obviously, the Wildcats would love to go downfield and get another touchdown. I think the other important thing is here, even if they don't score, is to keep the ball for a while, because the defense there was on the field for 16 plays. And as you mentioned, you could see they were starting to get fatigued. And so you don't want a quick three and out here.
9: No, that's the last thing you want. And that's what West Virginia does. Their goal is to make you basically play two football games. They want you to run the amount of snaps that are in a game, and they're dependent on you wearing down and believing that their conditioning is better than yours. And so Arizona's got to counter that and come back with another drive and make sure at the end of that drive they put some points on the board to top it off.
8: Jack Cassidy will tee it up at the 35. Quincy Craig and Jet Smith deep for the Wildcats. Total yardage right now, West Virginia 398, Arizona 276. Wildcats have had a much better third quarter running the ball.
9: Yeah.
8: Here's the boot, and he's going to try to just pooch it up there. And a fair catch call for the Wildcats at the 23-yard line. I'm not sure exactly what they were hoping to accomplish there. I think Javion Cole called for the fair catch, and so the Wildcats will have it at the 25, first and 10.
9: Yeah.
8: So Noah Fifita so far today, 12 of 18, 181, one touchdown, one interception. Quincy Craig, 44 yards, leading the Wildcats on the ground. Isaiah Mizell, 5 catches, 111 through the air. Cats moving right to left here for the last minute 28 of the third quarter. Fifita working out of the shotgun. Sets it up there. Riceno in the backfield. Kid will get the handoff. Tried to follow his blockers. Not much there. Flag is down. And that's
9: not in a good place.
8: Now, usually in the area of holding.
9: Yeah.
8: Riceno picked up a couple yards, but let's see what the flag is officially.
10: Holding. Offense. Number 59. 10-yard penalty. First down.
8: That's on Rhino, Tapatotai, and that will set the Wildcats back now to the 15. They'll get first down over again. It'll be first down and 20.
9: Those are drive killers right there. That's the last thing Arizona needs is that to start the drive off.
8: Seventh penalty flagged against Arizona today. So Fifita working out of the shotgun now. Two receivers left, one to the right. Riceno to his left in the backfield. Ball left hash mark. Noah will take the snap. Short drop. Fires the pass far side. It's caught, but and dropped. Probably the best thing that could happen. Yeah. It was dropped because that was going nowhere.
9: Yeah, it's good that it was dropped. You're right. Because that just got a negative play.
8: So, incomplete to Phelps. It'll be second down and 20.
10: Timer, please reset the game clock to 1:03. 1:03.
9: Well, this is working out exactly the way West Virginia would like. Get Arizona behind the chains. And after having that long six-minute drive, they got all the momentum on this one.
8: Second down and 20. Fafita out of the shotgun. Two men right, one left. Here's the snap. Noah back to throw. Sets up, looking deep. Pumps. Throws on the run. Caught by Phelps over the 25 and tackled about the 28. So they'll get 13 on that play.
9: With a great assist by the referee. runs right into Phelps as he's trying to turn it upfield.
8: So now third down and 7. Wildcats need 7 to keep this drive alive. And I will say this, we'll get the quarter break here if either way.
9: Yeah.
8: Again, that defense needed to get a little breather here. Third down and 7. Fafita out of the gun. He'll take the snap. Short drop. Fires the pass. Open the caught. First down and more. On the run. 40, 30, 20, 15, 10, 5. Touchdown, Arizona. Noah Fafita just dumping the ball off in a hurry. Isaiah Mizell with the game of his life. Another touchdown for Mizell. And the Wildcats going back up by 2 touchdowns.
9: That's simply amazing. Noah Fafita gets the ball out of his hands. It was a zero blitz. They came with everyone. Mizell catches the ball on a quick slant, and he is gone. No one touches him, just runs away from the defense.
8: 72 yards from Noah Fafita to Isaiah Mizell. 6 catches, 183, and 2 scores for the sophomore out of Orlando. Salgado Medina with the extra point. It's up and good. And with 13 seconds left in the third quarter, Arizona 38, West Virginia 24. Talk about needing that.
9: Man, did they ever need that. That was amazing. They went zero. That was a zero. That means they brought everyone. There was no safety over the top. Quick slant. Noah throws an absolute dime. I mean, it's a strike. Hits Mizell right in stride, and he just runs away. That's it.
8: Wow. Longest pass play for Noah Fafita this season. Previous 44 against Washington State up in Pullman. Drive summary brought to you by Jack Furrier Tire and Auto Care. 3 plays, 75 yards in 1:15. And the Wildcats are up by 14 again. Well, you know the story. The Wildcats down 3 receivers. They knew that they needed some help from somewhere.
9: Yeah.
8: Isaiah Mizell, a guy that was recruited by Notre Dame, Georgia Tech, Kansas State, UCF. I could go on from there. Chose Arizona, played 9 games last year, and he's had the game of his life today.
9: Yeah. The amazing thing about it is, you know, with the receivers that all got hurt, the difference with these younger kids, there's 2 of them that are sprinters, and Mizell is one of them, and Jet Smith is the other. And so while you're missing the experience of those other guys, you got all the speed on the field all of a sudden.
8: Kickoff by French through the end zone for a touchback, and so West Virginia will take over at its own 25, first down and 10. With 13 seconds left in the third quarter. Well, Hawkins has thrown for 180 today, and will they have to rely more on the passing game? We'll see. First down and 10. Trips right, single man left. Hawkins out of the shotgun. Latimer to his right. Hawkins will run it up the gut, and he'll get a yard, and that's it, to the 26. It'll be second down and 9, and that'll be the final play of the third quarter. We go to the fourth here in Morgantown, Arizona. 38, West Virginia 24. This is Wildcat football from Arizona Sports Enterprises.
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8: Start the fourth quarter here in Morgantown. Arizona with a 38-24 lead. The other early game in the Big 12, they have gone to the fourth in Stillwater. Oklahoma State leading UCF 27-21. Yet to come today, we've got Houston at Kansas State, Kansas at Utah, Hawaii at ASU. Five teams have byes this weekend: Colorado, TCU, Texas Tech, Baylor, and Cincinnati. The Wildcats get their bye next week. So 2 weeks from today, they will host Iowa State for homecoming at Casino del Sol Stadium. And if you missed it last night, BYU over Iowa State 24-10. And so at least for the time being, the Cougars sole possession of first place in the Big 12 with a 3-0 record. Well, the Wildcats lead by 14. They've been outgained in total yards in this ball game by 38 yards. They've run the ball better here in the second half. Noah Fifita now 266 through the air and two touchdowns. Two big plays here in the second half. 48-yard pass that set up Ked Risino's 8-yard run, and then the 72-yard pass play from Fifita to Isaiah Mizell.
9: Yeah, they've decided that they're going to cover Isaiah Mizell in man coverage and try to blitz. And he's been behind them the entire game. He's gotten behind the defense multiple times, and they keep doing it, keep throwing it to him.
8: All right, well, the fourth quarter has not been good for West Virginia this season. They've been outscored 60 to 38. They've been outscored 60 to 38 in the fourth quarter this year. So they will need some magic here. The Wildcats under Danny Gonzalez have been one of the best fourth quarter defenses in the country.
9: Yeah.
8: So
9: this is a different kind of challenge for Arizona. It's been tough for Arizona to stop these guys, but they're managing them, and that's what you got to do. You just got to kind of keep them in control.
8: Second and 9. Hawkins will take the snap, and they'll go sweep to the left, and they'll get some yardage out to about the 34. That was DJ Epps, the wide receiver, on the fly sweep. And he'll be stopped a couple yards short of the first down. So it'll be 3rd and 2 now for West Virginia. And Hawkins will take the snap. Hand off. That's Latimer, and he's got the first down as he gets to the 36. So 1st and 10, West Virginia at their own 36.
9: Just an inside run to Latimer for the first down. And this is when you see West Virginia go up-tempo as soon as they get the first down, but they made a mistake and substituted. So Arizona's going to take their time and get off the field.
8: 1st down and 10. Hawkins split backs, one either side, two receivers right, one to the left. And the handoff goes to Cook to the right, and Cook will get to the 38, gain of about 2. Wildcats have done a pretty good job on those stretch plays today.
9: They have. They played it well because it's a two-way go. The quarterback can pull it or either can hand it off, and Arizona's did a nice job of covering both of those.
8: So it'll be 2nd down. Hawkins will take the snap out of the shotgun, back to throw, has time, fires down the near side, got a man open, and it's caught inside the 30 and out of bounds at the Arizona 26. A perfectly thrown ball to Prince Strawn, who's been really the receiver. That's his fifth catch of the day for West Virginia.
9: And again, they get you thinking run, and they throw it over the top. This is the challenge that you face with West Virginia.
8: First down at the Arizona 26. And Hawkins with a keeper to the left side, turns the corner inside the 20, 15 and out of bounds. His speed showing there.
9: Yeah.
8: As Chapa just could not hem him in.
9: Yeah, you take a bad angle on him, it could end badly for you. It looked like they had him stopped, and he turns the corner because he's just that fast.
8: First down at the Arizona 12. First down, West Virginia. Hawkins will take the snap, hand off to Cook, and Cook goes into the pile at the 11. He'll gain a yard, and that's it.
9: This is where Arizona's got to stiffen up down here and try to make sure that it's a field goal and not a touchdown.
8: That 14-yard run by Hawkins set them up in great shape. It'll be second down and 10. They say no gain on the play for Cam Cook. So second down at the Arizona 12. Catch showing pressure. Handoff will go left.

0: that, West Virginia back within a touchdown. Wow. It took them all of... Well, I think less than a minute. I'll go back and double check it.
1: Yeah, this is the danger of playing this team. It's just a shootout.
0: Well, actually, 2.5 minutes.
1: Yeah. They keep the pressure on. They have pressure offense is what they are. They have.
0: So second TD of the day for Cam Cook. That'll go as his 7th rushing touchdown of the season. Extra point up and good by Jack Cassidy. And with 12:33 to go here in the fourth, it's now Arizona 38, West Virginia 31. Back to Morgantown in a moment. This is Wildcat football from Arizona Sports Enterprises.
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0: 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It was a 9-play, 75-yard drive in 2 minutes and 40 seconds. Cam Cook, 1-yard run. And the Wildcats lead at 7. So the pressure now back on the Arizona offense as here in the second half. This will be the fourth possession for the Wildcats offensively here in the second half. We've got 2 touchdowns and a punt. West Virginia lost it on downs on their opening drive of the third. They've come back now and scored back-to-back touchdowns their last 2 times with the ball. So Cassidy will tee it up at the 35. Quincy Craig and Jet Smith deep for the Wildcats. 473 yards of offense for West Virginia today, 361 for Arizona. Kick will go through the end zone for a touchback, and the Wildcats will start at their own 25, first and 10. Noah Fifita today, 14 of 21 for 266, 2 touchdowns, 1 interception. Quincy Craig, leading rusher, 2 carries, 44 yards. 40 of that came on the touchdown run. Ked Riceno, 9 carries, 36 yards and a TD. Isaiah Mizell, 6 catches, 183 and 2 touchdowns. Brandon Phelps, 3 for 46. And nobody else with more than 1 catch on the day. Cats moving left to right here in the fourth. First down and 10. Antoine Roberts will be the running back, flanked to the right of Noah Fifita. Put Mosley in motion, back to throw. Fifita deep drop, sets up, steps up, fires downfield, got a man open. It is caught at the 45 to the 50. Still loose inside West Virginia territory and all the way down to the 42-yard line. Shane King, the tight end, got open. Noah found him.
1: Yeah, he was wide open. I mean, there was no one around him.
0: And the Wildcats get a big first down all the way to the West Virginia 42-yard line on their first play. On that drive, they'll make a late change here as Quincy Craig will come in for Antoine Roberts. 33 yards. It goes to Shane King,

0: Longest pass play of the year for King, the sophomore out of Gainesville, Georgia. First down, Wildcats leading by 7. Early fourth quarter. Pistol set. Handoff. Now they go reverse. Flea flicker. Back to Fafita. Throws downfield. Got a man wide open. Catch. Phelps. 10-5. Touchdown, Arizona. Flea flicker out and in. Brandon Phelps, 42 yards. Touchdown, Arizona. Cats back up by 13, maybe 14.
1: That was amazing. They ran the old flea flicker. Noah Fafita. Brandon Phelps is standing there by himself. West Virginia has no clue where the ball is, and he just sprints into the end zone, literally untouched.
0: 44-31, Arizona. Third touchdown pass of the day for Noah Fafita. And for Brandon Phelps, his third touchdown catch of the season. His last two back-to-back bowl games against Cincinnati, now West Virginia.
1: This game's getting ridiculous.
0: Well, the good news is the Wildcats are up. This has followed a West Virginia pattern here in conference play. Salgado Medina with the extra point up and good. And with 11:35 to go in the fourth, it's now Arizona 45, West Virginia 31. And we're back to Morgantown in a moment. This is Wildcat football from Arizona Sports Enterprises.
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0: 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Two plays, 75 yards in 58 seconds. Noah Fafita to Brandon Phelps. 42-yard pass play, and the Wildcats lead at 45-31. Milan Puskar Stadium, a few boos, maybe more than a few now, as the fans here not happy with the West Virginia defense. In conference play now, West Virginia has given up 41 points to Oklahoma State, 45 to Iowa State, 45 to Arizona.
1: Yeah, and we're drawing plays up in the sand, throwing high school flea flickers on them, and nobody covering anybody.
0: Well, you take a look at the three touchdowns here for the Wildcats in the second half. All three have been set up by big plays. One was a big play, obviously.
1: Yeah.
0: 48-yard pass that set up Risino's 8-yard run. The 72-yard touchdown catch to Mizell. The 33-yard pass to King that set up the 42-yard pass to Phelps.
1: Yeah, it's wild.
0: So.
1: And there's still time left on the clock.
0: There's still time. There's still 11:35 to go, so hang on.
1: Yeah.
0: I have room for four more scores on my sheet here.
1: You may have to use them.
0: Ian French with the ball teed up at the 35. And here's the approach and the kick. Again, the wind playing a factor. Fair catch call for the 5. And West Virginia will take over the football at its own 25 now. First down and 10. So the Wildcats have scored 3 touchdowns in the second half. West Virginia has scored 2.
1: Arizona just got to make a stop. If they can, I feel like if Arizona can make a stop, you know, you feel like the first team to misfire is going to be in deep trouble.
0: Wildcats with forced 2 turnovers today. Almost 3.
1: Yeah.
0: They've also stopped West Virginia twice on fourth down. So first and 10, Michael Hawkins, junior quarterback. Split backs one either side. He'll take the snap. Play fake rolling to the right now. Wants to run it. Wants to throw it. Being chased to the right. Breaks a tackle and stumbles out of bounds. Shy of the 30-yard line.
1: And Kaisi, yeah, that's unfair. Yeah, Kaisi had him one-on-one. And he just kind of stopped and started and just ran around the corner on him.
0: Gain of two. Second down and eight for West Virginia at its own 27-yard line. Hawkins take the snap. Play fake looking to throw. Has time. Waits. Waiting too long. And he's sacked. Back at the 22.
1: That's a big stop for Arizona. That time the pressure just got there. That was a coverage sack. He was looking downfield. No one got open. And the pocket actually just closed on him.
0: And there's Julian Sabanaya. That's his second sack of the year. Third down and 14 now for West Virginia at its own 21. Trips left, single man right. Hawkins back, looking for the deep throw. Got a man open on the left side. He's running to the left now. Throws it on the run and throws it away into the bench. He had a guy wide open, that was Epps, and didn't throw him the ball right away. And now it's fourth down and 14. They got to punt it away.
1: That's the misfire that we were looking for. Great defensive series for Arizona that time. They didn't let anything happen on that play. The sack was the momentum shift. And just a great overall series for Arizona.
0: So three and out go the Mountaineers. Jet Smith, the deep man for the Wildcats. Line of scrimmage again is the 21. And Hansen's punt in the air in that wind.
1: Uh-oh.
0: And the catch made by Smith. Breaks a tackle. Heads upfield. He's at the 40. Breaks another. Out to the 45 and out of bounds near the 49. Jet Smith doing his thing.
1: Yeah, they fooled around and kicked it to him. But they did a good job of coverage because I thought once he breaks past that first level, you kind of hold your breath a little bit because he's that fast.
0: So 10:29 to go in the fourth. The Wildcats lead 45-31. They took over the football at their own 49-yard line. First down and 10. Make it the 48. First down and 10. And they could put this game away with another touchdown.
1: Absolutely. And you, if you're Arizona, you got to smell blood in the water right now because you're at the 50.
0: So first down and 10 for Noah Fifita, who's passed for 341 and three touchdowns today. Antoine Roberts, the running back, to his left. Receivers left and right. Handoff will go to Roberts, looking for some space. Bumps off a man, goes to the far side. Turns the corner out to the 45, down to the 40. West Virginia inside the 35. And a first down Arizona to the Mountaineer 30-yard line.
1: That's an excellent run. Antoine Roberts.
0: Gain of 22.
1: Runs up inside. Stops his momentum and cuts back all the way against the grain and just uses that pure speed to get outside.
0: First down Wildcats at the West Virginia 30. Arizona leading by 14. Mosley wide to the left. Mizell to the right. Fifita out of the shotgun. He's got Roberts in the backfield. Phelps in motion. Handoff goes to Roberts. Up the middle. He's to the 20. 15, 10, 5. Touchdown, Arizona. Antoine Roberts straight up the middle. 30-yard touchdown run. And the Cats trying to salt this one away.
1: Yeah, that may be the nail in the coffin. They ran a split zone. And Roberts just runs right up the middle. It just parts for him. No one touched him. He explodes into the end zone. Arizona wiping out West Virginia right now.
0: Second rushing touchdown of the season for Antoine Roberts, his first since the opener against NAU. And the Wildcats lead at 51-31. Extra point upcoming. Wildcats here in the third quarter. Salgado Medina's extra point is up and good. Three straight touchdowns for the Wildcats on three possessions. Timeout on the field, 9:40 to go in the fourth. Arizona 52. West Virginia 31. This is Wildcat football from Arizona Sports Enterprises. 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
0: 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Two plays, 52 yards in 49 seconds. Antoine Roberts, a 30-yard run, and the Wildcats lead at 52-31. Wildcats' last two offensive drives combined have taken four plays to score 14 points. Let's check in with Mackenzie Hamilton.
6: Your fans are now piling out of the stadium, guys, but the message remains on this sideline to stay locked in. That has been the message from quarterback Noah Fifita for the last two possessions, because obviously coming off of those touchdowns, it ignited a lot of confidence and energy on this sideline. But they keep telling themselves and reminding themselves this game is not over. Stay locked in. Brian.
0: The Wildcats, 285 yards of offense here in the second half and four touchdowns. And they're up here 52-31. Well, the good news is that, as Mackenzie mentioned, the fans are leaving, which means we will have a clearer path to get the buses out of here.
1: That's a good point. I didn't think of that.
0: And hit the road.
1: The perks of a blowout. I like that.
0: Well, you've got a 75-mile drive coming up. All right, before we get back to play, 10 seconds for station identification. This is Wildcat Football from Arizona Sports Enterprises.
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0: Here in Morgantown, Brian Jeffries along with Lamont Lovett, Mackenzie Hamilton. First ever Arizona football game here in Morgantown. And so far, so good.
1: A memorable one for Arizona.
0: Now the wind has blown the ball off the tee twice now. And we'll see. Ian French now is going to ask for some help. They're going to need somebody in there to hold. I think that might be Dominic Hanger working on special teams. They'll come in and hold the ball now for French. And here's the approach in the kick. And that one's headed for the end zone and fair caught. So Mountaineers will start at their own 25, first down and 10. Well, the Mountaineers have anything left here offensively. It's not like they're not going to slow down or anything.
1: No, they'll keep trying to score.
0: But, you know, they've got to score. They can score in a hurry, and they need to score in a big hurry.
1: Yeah, Arizona's just got to make sure that they keep playing, hard.
0: So first down and 10, Michael Hawkins Jr. at quarterback. He's got Talley as a running back now to his left, and he'll get the pitch. And Talley is tripped up right at the 25-yard line by Fifita.
1: He is like a little heat-seeking missile, man. He finds the football quickly.
0: So they'll give him a yard gain on the play. Dash Fifita with the tackle, his first of the day. Second down and 9. For West Virginia, Hawkins will take the snap there, throw the pass, no, keep it, pump fake, breaks a tackle, dives out near the 30. So it'll bring up third down and 5.
1: Well, the clock is moving.
0: Hawkins has passed for 216. He's run for 84 today. Cam Cook has got his yards. He averages 130 a game. He's got 141. But the Wildcats have kept Hawkins from his
1: offsides.
0: Normal rushing average. We've got flags down. I think the Wildcats are offsides.
1: Yeah, he touched him in the neutral zone. That was Zach Sialepa.
0: So that would give West Virginia an automatic first down now to the 35. Clock right now.
5: Offside. Defense number 96. 5-yard penalty results in the first down.
0: Well, the Wildcats have now committed. I believe that's the seventh penalty. It's the eighth, which ties a season high. So first down, West Virginia now at its own 35-yard line. And Hawkins will hand off, and that's not going to get him much, a yard. That's it. So Latimer gets a yard.
1: Yeah, kind of feels like there's not that same urgency.
0: Victory Johnson on the tackle for Arizona. Second down and 9, West Virginia. Hawkins out of the shotgun. Two receivers to the left, one to the right. He'll hand off. Latimer tries the right side. Again, the Wildcats will stack him up. Short gain on the play. Bring up third down and long.
1: Yeah, it feels like they're just running the clock right now because they're not going quickly. Just kind of handing it off and kind of protecting the quarterback is what it feels like right now.
0: Under 8 minutes to go here in the fourth. Third down and 6. Hawkins fires the pass, incomplete, off the fingertips of Strawn, who's been their best receiver today. So it's fourth down, and they've got to go for it here.
1: Yeah.
0: This will be their fifth try on fourth down here today. 2 for 4 so far for the Mountaineers. Trips left, 2 men right, empty set here for Hawkins. He'll take the snap, short drop. Here comes the pressure, throws as he's hit, incomplete over the head of Epps. Had to get rid of it in a hurry because he was in trouble.
1: Victory Johnson came off the edge like a bat. I mean, he smacked him.
0: So that's the third time today that the Mountaineers will turn it over on downs. And the Wildcats will take over the football with 7:45 showing, leading 52-31.
1: With the ball on the 37-yard line, maybe?
0: 38, I think, yeah. West Virginia 38. First down and 10.
8: First and 10 for Arizona at the West Virginia 38.
0: Noah Fafita out of the shotgun, trips to the right. Noah will take the snap, handoff, looking for some room inside. A couple yards down to the 36. Wildcats will be very happy here just to let that clock run. Reesno gets 2.
1: Yeah, what they've got to do is just let the play clock run all the way down before they snap it. Take their time, line up.
0: Which is hard. I mean, this offense is not built to hold like that. So second down and 8, Arizona at the West Virginia 36. Trips left to Fafita. Noah will take a look at the play clock, take the snap, hand off. Reesno breaks the tackle, spins down to the 30. That'll leave the Wildcats with a 3rd and 2. Still almost 7 minutes left.
1: Yeah, there's still a ton of time. I mean, Arizona could, yeah. Hypothetically, they could put some more points up here.
0: Well, right now, they just like to get a first down.
1: Yep. Keep the clock moving.
0: Third down and 2 at the West Virginia 30. Antoine Robertson is the running back. He'll be flank left of Noah. Put Jet Smith in motion. And Fafita will keep it. And tripped up and stopped. Loss on the play. Too bad because, boy, if he had gotten away there,
1: yeah,
0: he had a chance to get by Lotto and pick up the first down.
1: I thought he handed it to Jet Smith. He had a ton of blockers out there with him.
0: So it'll be fourth down. And the Wildcats, I think, are going to bring the field goal unit out here.
1: Yep.
0: Yeah, they will. Salgado Medina will try a 49-yarder inside the right hash mark. Hit one earlier today from 44. Here's the snap ball down. The kick is up. Will it have enough distance? No, didn't make it. That wind, I think, is a factor. So
1: yeah,
0: the Wildcats will hand it back over.
1: Same place, basically.
0: With 5:45 to go. So the Wildcats up 52-31, and West Virginia will take over the football at its own 32-yard line First down and 10. Well, we can start peeking at some of the other games.
9: Yeah.
0: And the other Big 12 game now, 425 showing in Stillwater, Oklahoma State 42, UCF 21. First down and 10 for West Virginia. Handoff goes to Latimer, and he is out to the 40, maybe the 41. Quick gain of 8. How about... I'll get to it after this play. Second down and 2. Hawkins will take the snap. Back to throw with time. Waiting, looking, firing the pass downfield. Incomplete and almost intercepted. Nice defensive job by the Wildcats down there. That was Kevin Moore who kind of tipped it away, I believe.
1: Yeah. Was that Quinn Olson in coverage?
0: Well, it was either Hanger or Moore, one of the two. So it'll be third down. Third down and 2. Hawkins out of the shotgun. He'll take the snap, keep it running left, and turns the corner. First down, 45, out to the 50, down to the Arizona 45, and out of bounds at the 44. Well, Hawkins may get his yards yet.
1: Yeah, he's going to get in here. I think they're starting to bring a lot of backups in the game right now, so he's kind of getting it handed to him a little bit here.
0: First down, West Virginia. Mark it at the Arizona 44. Mountaineers need 21 to tie. Hawkins, deep drop, rolling right, firing the pass, and it's broken up down at the 42. And that was, again, nice job out there by Dwight Boodle to knock it away.
1: Yeah.
0: So it'll be second down and 10 with 4:52 showing here in the fourth. Arizona leading 52-31. Wildcats jumped out early in this bowl game. They were up 14-3. West Virginia tied the game at 17. The Wildcats took the lead on Quincy Craig's touchdown, and they've never trailed since. Here's a handoff right and breaking a tackle out there. But then dropped for a loss is Lawrence Autry, a true freshman, with his third carry of the season. And he's dropped for a loss back at the 47.
1: I think it was Brandon Craddock with that tackle.
0: Craddock, who plays a lot on special teams. He's been getting some more reps now with the defense. So third down now and about 13. Hawkins will take the snap. Back to throw. Fires the pass. It's caught, but that's going to get maybe back to the line of scrimmage, if that. So Strawn made the catch. Quinn Olson makes the tackle. Get the lost yardage back. It'll be fourth and 10 now at the 44. And they'll go for it again on fourth down. So far, West Virginia 2 for 5 on fourth down today. Clock at 3:45 and running. Hawkins will take the snap. Deep drop, looking to throw. Here comes pressure. Fires the pass downfield. Incomplete. And the Wildcats, oh, there's a late flag down. So hang on.
8: Pass intended for Prince Strawn. Coverage on the play by Tyrese.
0: So I was waiting for the, I'll wait for the officials here.
8: Flag on the play.
5: Holding. Offense, number 78. That penalty is declined. It's fourth down. It'll be Arizona ball. First down.
0: Third time this half, the Wildcats have stopped them on downs. And now we're at the point now Arizona could run the clock out.
1: Yeah.
0: We will have the two-minute timeout.
1: Yeah, maybe get a first down or so. Or take your time, though. They can run this one out pretty good.
0: Wildcats take over the ball at their own 44-yard line, leading 52-31. And we'll see Sawyer Anderson and a quarterback now. Anderson will take the snap, hand off to Yarborough, sweeping left, and he'll be tackled for a loss back at the 40. So first carry for Wesley Yarborough today.
1: He tried to bounce it outside, and you can rarely do that. You got to make the first move. You make the first bounce, and you got to turn that up.
0: He lost. Yeah. Loss of 4 back to the 40, so it'll be second down and 14. 3:10 to go here in the fourth. And the Wildcats will huddle. They'll let the play clock run as long as they can. Second down again at the 40. Sawyer Anderson, a quarterback. His third game of the season. He'll take the snap. Hand off Yarborough. Can't get away. Drop for another loss.
1: Just no running room whatsoever.
5: West Virginia has called the first timeout of the half. 30 seconds. Timer, please reset the game clock to 2:49.
1: They're going to try to score before the half is out here.
0: So it is third down and 16. Arizona back at its own 38. Well, I was going to say, the Mountaineers are at 501 yards of offense. Arizona at 487, and they've lost, 6 yards here on this possession.
1: Yeah.
0: I thought maybe we could see both teams over 500. That may not happen today.
1: Nope. Arizona's losing yardage.
0: So the Mountaineers will have 2 timeouts remaining. We'll have the 2-minute timeout as well. So the Wildcats here, third down and 16 at their own 38. Anderson will line up the offense. Put Jordan Ross in motion. Deep drop, pass, swing pass out to Yarborough. Hangs on to it, but maybe gets a yard before he's tackled. Stayed in bounds, but West Virginia will use its second timeout.
5: West Virginia has called their second timeout of the half. 30 seconds.
1: Arizona's trying to set up a screen pass there, but it just, no one blocked anybody. And yeah, just the timing of it was way off.
0: So West Virginia will have 1 timeout remaining. 2:41 showing here in the fourth quarter. Arizona leading 52-31. It'll be fourth down at the 38. And a punting situation here for the Cats. Well, we'll see Chase Ridley out to punt. This will be his third punt of the day. Snap back, punt off. Take a sideways bounce, and the Wildcats will down it right about the 30-yard line. That's where West Virginia will take over. So 2:33 showing. Mark it at the 31. First and 10, West Virginia. And they've got an impossible task here. Down by 21 with 2:33 to go. And 2 stoppages of the clock, and that'll be it.
1: Well, they're still trying to score. They're calling timeouts.
0: Yeah, they never stop trying to score.
1: Yeah, it's true.
0: They're going to stay with Hawkins at quarterback. He'll set up in the shotgun, take the snap, and they blow it dead. And that would appear to be procedure. We'll see.
1: Yeah, it's probably lined up wrong.
5: Full start. Offense number 52. 5-yard penalty. First down.
0: It's on Nick Cray, their left guard. So 5 yards the opposite way. It'll be first and 15 now for the Mountaineers. West Virginia will drop to 0-3. In conference play, and they've given up a ton of points in their 3 conference games. They got Cincinnati at home next week. Hawkins back to throw with time, going deep downfield, and that ball's going to be incomplete down at the Arizona 30. So bring up a second down and 15. Teron Francis, the intended receiver.
1: Yeah, that was in the coverage. It was Zaire Hyler.
0: Second and 15. Hawkins will take the snap. Hand off. Latimer around the right-hand side. Turns a corner. 35 out to the 40 and a first down as he gets out to the West Virginia 46-yard line.
1: He had a lot of blocks that time. Kind of went untouched around the corner. Just handed it off to him on a just an outside zone play.
0: So the Wildcats will give up over 500 yards today. They'll take the win. On first down here.
1: Danny won't like the offense.
5: That's a timeout.
0: Latimer gets a yard on first down. It'll be second and 9, and here's our two-minute timeout. So 2 minutes to go in Morgantown. Arizona 52, West Virginia 31. We're back in a moment. This is Wildcat football from Arizona Sports Enterprises. 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
0: 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Go Wildcats. Two minutes to go here in Morgantown. The Wildcats on their way to their fifth win of the season and midway through this 2026 schedule. They'll be 5-1 overall, 2-1 in the conference. A week off before the Iowa State Cyclones come to Casino del Sol Stadium 2 weeks from today. It'll be homecoming. And obviously for the Wildcats, a huge opportunity to add another win. Be great to have a full stadium for that one.
1: Yeah. Get a chance to get a bye week, too, to get heal up a little bit more. So.
0: Yeah, in particular on the offensive side, of course. Now, Trey Spivey will not be back. He's done for the season with a broken foot. But there's a, hopefully, Chris Hunter, Gio Richardson, with a week off, give them a chance maybe to get back.
1: Yeah.
0: And Cole Rusk also on the offensive side. Sometimes coaches, you're playing really well and you don't want a bye week.
1: I know.
0: But I think it's a good time. It's exactly midway through the schedule.
1: But physically, you need it. They just need it. But it's such a physical sport, and just to heal up, it's good.
0: All right, minute 48 left in Stillwater. Oklahoma State leads UCF 42-28. All right, Hawkins back to throw now after the 2 minute timeout, going deep downfield. Got a man open, overthrows him down at the 10 yard line.
1: Yeah, he just overthrew that. He had a receiver wide open running up the sideline.
0: So it'll be third down and 8. I say, what about the job Eric Morris has done at Oklahoma State?
1: Yeah.
0: Okay.
1: Turnaround, big time.
0: I mean, they win today. They're 4-1 and 2-0 in conference play.
1: Yeah. And they've knocked off Oregon.
0: Right, Hawkins back to throw on third down. Deep drop, now being chased. Gets away, rolling to the left now. Wants to run it. And he'll weave his way out of bounds right about the line of scrimmage. Maybe picked up a yard. And that'll bring up fourth down. And they'll go for it again.
1: Why not?
0: So West Virginia today has gone for hit on fourth down 6 times. They're 2-for-6 on fourth downs.
1: Wow.
0: And they got a fourth down and 9 here. So no gain on that play. And Hawkins will take the snap back to throw. With time, throws down the near side. Strong makes the catch. First down. There is a penalty flag down.
1: Yeah,
0: a little pushing.
1: Yeah.
0: You think so? I mean, Gavin Hunter was covering him.
1: I think it's It's offensive.
9: They're right.
0: Strawn pushed off to get open.
9: Wow.
0: So that will be the eighth penalty on West Virginia today.
5: Pass interference, offense, number 17. 10-yard penalty from the previous spot, fourth down.
0: So now it'll be fourth and 19 for West Virginia, back in their own territory with a minute 39 to go here in the fourth. Not many folks are going to be left here when this is over.
1: Yeah, it's pretty empty. There's more seat backs in this seats than it is fans.
0: Well, it's 3:25 Eastern time here in the afternoon. And
1: yeah.
0: Plenty of your day left.
1: True.
0: All right, they'll go for it. Fourth and 19. Hawkins rolling right, now looking left. Gets hit as he throws downfield, and that ball is going to be incomplete. Strong, the intended receiver, overthrown. And the Wildcats will take over the football. With a minute 20 to go, and now they can go to victory formation.
1: Yeah. This was. You know, we talked about it before the game. We said this would be a really big victory if Arizona could go on the road in this environment and get one. And we are in agreement. This is a big victory for Arizona. Going into a bye week, too. I mean, they're sitting pretty right now.
0: Well, remember that last year the Wildcats won three conference road games. They won at Colorado, at Cincinnati, at ASU.
1: Yeah.
0: And this will be their first road conference win of the season. So Anderson will take a knee. So again, the Wildcats can just run it out here. And again, they'll go to 5-1 on the season. 2-1 in Big 12 play.
1: Yeah.
0: Get a week off. Pretty impressive.
1: Oh, yeah.
0: Well, it turned out to be probably more of an offensive game than we thought going in. But you knew West Virginia could score. You knew the Wildcats could score.
10: Yeah.
0: And you put up 52 on the road.
1: It's our highest point total of the year. But you look, West Virginia scored 40. I mean, you know, they scored third. They averaged 38 points a game, so they can score. We knew Arizona's going to have to put up some points to win it. And Arizona's been strong offensively all year and getting better. And, yeah, they showed up today in a big way.
0: So Anderson takes a knee, and that'll do it. Coaches will shake hands midfield. Rodriguez and Brennan. And the Wildcats will head home. Bye week coming up after a win today here in Morgantown. Arizona 52, West Virginia 31. That's your...
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1: 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Come on. 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We gotta be honest with each other. 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
2: 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I'm born and raised here, grew up listening to it. I love this station, man. We're

0: Cyndi Lauper, K-Hit 107.5, Saturday afternoon. Thanks for listening. We appreciate it. Foreigner, a whole lot more back there as well. 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

0: Hey, Dave here with the K-Hit Morning Show. Have a great weekend. We'll catch you back here next week. I'll have your Wildcat tickets with Iowa State.
1: Awesome. Yeah, let's go. Go Cat.
0: And your chance to win $1,000 with a $1,000 minute to go along with those classic hits.
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0: Tucson's Classic Hits, K-Hit 107.5. Leo Cajun on this fine, fine Saturday. Hopefully you're having a nice weekend. Starting on Monday, we're done with the Mexico trip. So starting on Monday, got a new trip. Always tripping here on K-Hit. It's the legendary Ghost of Christmas Eve, the best of TSO and more. That tour is back. You could be there at the stop of your choice if you win the trip. Round trip air for two premium tickets for a TSO concert of your choice. You pick the city, that sort of thing. Three-night hotel stay, $1,000 gift card for holiday shopping as well. So, yeah, it's a total Christmas time package. Starting on Monday, got those keywords coming at you four times a day for your chance to win. And good luck from K-Hit.
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0: 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K-Hit 107.5, Tucson's classic hits, Aerosmith, George Michael, and more back there. What are you doing tomorrow? Got that Miller Lite two-minute pour going on. During football season, go out to the local bar, see who has the fastest pour in town. It's like when the two-minute warning hits, the taps open and the pouring begins. Bars compete all season to see who's going to be crowned the fastest at the Miller Lite two-minute pour. If you want to find out where we're going to be, just check out the website. I know tomorrow we're going to be, it's 1 to 3 p.m., no anchovies on University. Stop by, get some free swag, got some K-Hit swag, Miller Lite prizes while they're on site as well and while we're on site. So good times, man. Again, tomorrow, 1 to 3, no anchovies on University with your friends here at K-Hit and Miller Lite.
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0: 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Have a great weekend. We'll catch you back here next week. I'll have your Wildcat tickets with Iowa State.
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0: 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Tom Petty coming up. 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

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It's like 10,000 spoons when all you need is a knife. 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And isn't it ironic?

0: Alanis Morissette, ironic, good stuff. My name's Leo, by the way. Thanks for listening. We appreciate it. We're done with the Mexico trips that we've been giving away for a couple of weeks. And now on Monday, we start with a TSO flyaway. The Ghosts of Christmas Eve, the Best of Trans-Siberian Orchestra, and more. That tour is, of course, kicking off here pretty soon. We've got a cool trip for you, round trip air for two. A couple of premium tickets for the concert of your choice. You pick the city. Three-night hotel stay, $1,000 gift card for holiday shopping and all that stuff. So, you know how we do it. 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

0: 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Have a great weekend. We'll catch you back here next week. I'll have your Wildcat tickets with Iowa State.
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0: K-Hit 107.5 on this fine, fine Saturday. I love the weekends. There's nobody around. I can turn the music up. Nobody bothers me, you know? K-Hit $1,000 Minute, weekday morning, 7:40 a.m. Dave Lavender, the K-Hit Morning Show. He's got 10 trivia questions. You get them right in 60 seconds, you win $1,000. So, cool. Make sure you tune in on the final Thursday of the month, by the way, because we're reusing questions that we've already asked in the month. Plus, we have all the questions asked from this month posted at the website so you can study up. Makes it easier.
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0: 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Dun, dun, dun, dun, dun. Hey, Halloween's just around the corner. 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

0: 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Have a great weekend. We'll catch you back here next week. I'll have your Wildcat tickets with Iowa State.
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0: K-Hit 107.5, Tucson's Classic Hits. Leo Kitch, you're about to get out of here. Enjoy what is left of my weekend. Thank you so much for listening. We appreciate it. Long block just around the corner. Hey, don't forget, starting on Monday, we got keywords for you. Giving away a trip to see TSO at the tour stop of your choice. So, yeah, man, comes with a $1,000 gift card, airfare, hotel, all that, tickets for the show. So, again, starting on Monday, four times a day, got those keywords for you for your chance to win from K-Hit.
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